0: Rethink Some Things. Luke Combs is coming in at song number 4.
1: We are getting closer to our number one spot. If you remember last night, it was John Morgan and Kid Myself. So who do you think it's going to be this time? Can he hold on to the spot?
0: We're going to find out in just a few. First, though, it's All My Exes at song number 3 from Lauren Elena and Chase Matthew. Another

0: all new 106.5 The Wolf with Jenny and Jagger in the morning. Tomorrow morning with Jagger's Knowledge Knockout, another chance to win Chris Stapleton tickets if you can knock me out.
1: And Jagger, it's a proven fact. 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

0: So if you haven't heard, some tough news for Charles Kelly, who is from Lady A. He's been diagnosed with what they call a rare blood cancer, which is multiple myeloma. And it's not rare to me, though, because unfortunately, my uncle Joe passed away a couple years ago from that blood cancer. So I know a lot about it, and I definitely know that it's very serious.
1: Yes, and Charles Kelly was on his Instagram with his wife by his side making the announcement and letting everybody know, like, hey, this is what's going on in our lives. And he's saying that, like, he's really optimistic. He's optimistic about his treatment, about his care team. He's hoping to continue to perform as much as possible as he undergoes treatment. But obviously, we're okay with whatever he needs to do to stay healthy. So if everyone could, if you're a Lady A fan, even if you're not, send some prayers his way. Charles Kelly needs it.
0: Yes, please.

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0: 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Kenny Chesney's going to be here in just a few minutes, and we're going to be going behind the song with him.
1: And that is for his song, Remember Me That Way. What's the story?

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I'm Sally Helm, host of the podcast History This Week from the History Channel. 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
3: Sure. Remember Me That Way was sent to me by my friend Shane McAnally, who's written a ton of songs for me. He wrote that song with Hardy. And wow, I mean, I thought I was done with my record. I really did. And that song, and there's a song on my record called Shot Glass. I heard those two songs in the same week. And then I called my producer, longtime producer, Buddy Cannon, and I said, I know we think we're done, but we have to go in and record these songs just to see. When I first heard Remember Me That Way, I originally, and I still think this way, it was a song about real forgiveness. I mean, I've thrown that word around a lot in my life so far, but I think real forgiveness takes a minute, and it takes perspective, and it takes time. And if you can get, you know, to a place, look, it usually never ends good. But if you can get to a place at some point where you can look in the rearview mirror and have a little bit of gratitude for what happened and that it happened in the first place, that's a good place to be in for you to be happy in the future, I feel like. And so Remember Me That Way kind of lives in the emotion of all of that, you know, and it was a unique thing to say in a song. Because usually it's you know, you did me bad song, you know, you this song, you know, I hate you, this kind of thing. But I don't know. Maybe it's a little more grown-up look at a way to write a song and create a song and to give it to the world. But I'm proud of it, you know. But I think that it takes a minute though to really feel that in your life.
2: I was gonna say that it's very mature.
3: Yeah, it's a mature song for sure.
2: Yeah.

0: If you follow us at Rob and Holly Show, the link is in our bio to bring you to our podcast. Kenny Chesney's on there. Bells as well, we just got to talk to. And what an incredible conversation about her song with Dolly, which is Dolly's last song she ever recorded.
1: And Bells is honestly, she is such a sweetheart. And I am very, very happy for all the success.

0: The all-new 106.5 The Wolf with Jenny and Jagger in the morning. Tomorrow morning with Jagger's Knowledge Knockout. Another chance to win Chris Stapleton tickets if you can knock me out.
1: And, Jagger, it's a proven fact. 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

0: Welcome back to Use Your Brain. We got a tough question here for you.
1: Okay, that is, how many hearts does an octopus have?
0: How many hearts?
1: They have 8 legs. Yeah, so how many hearts do they have?
0: I think I do remember hearing something about them having more than one at some point in my life.
1: What's your guess?
0: I'm just going to go 3.
1: You are correct.
0: Yes!
1: Rob, it was in your brain the whole time. You just had to, like, search around in there. Listen, 2 hearts pump blood to the gills, and then a 3rd heart pumps blood to the rest of the body.
0: Wow.
1: How amazing is that? And when an octopus swims, the heart that pumps the blood to its body actually stops beating, which is why octopuses are, like, down with, like, crawling around everywhere instead of, like, swimming.
0: And they're apparently very smart as well. So
1: are so smart.
0: I think they're just aliens. Don't they not look like aliens?
1: I think they might be aliens. I think you're right.
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0: What if the thing you're listening to right now never got interrupted? What if it could play uninterrupted from room to room on Sonos? What if you start with two Sonos speakers just to see how it feels? What if you really like how it feels and you become a Sonos person who can't stop saying to their friends, "What if you start with two Sonos speakers just to see how it feels?" Because it's not magic, but it's not not magic.
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0: John Morgan is joining us, and you've been on tour with Jason Aldean for a while.
1: Yeah, what have you learned from Jason Aldean while you guys have been on tour together?
2: One thing I've picked up on just from being on tour with Aldean was that we used to play a lot of pickleball, and he's very unassumingly good at pickleball. He whipped my hind in the first couple games we played because I was very not used to the rules. I'm going to use that as my excuse, but yeah, he's pretty good at pickleball.

0: The all-new 106.5 The Wolf with Jenny and Jagger in the morning. Tomorrow morning with Jagger's Knowledge Knockout. Another chance to win Chris Stapleton tickets if you can knock me out.
1: And, Jagger, it's a proven fact. You know, if you listen to this show, we will make you smile at least once.
0: That's right.
1: Tomorrow, though, real proven facts about how to turn your bad day around. How to fix a bad day.
0: We can do that tomorrow morning.
1: Right here on 106.5
0: The Wolf. On a

0: thing. He wants everyone to have their own specific costume that is in no way related to anyone else.
1: Well, you know the answer to that. Multiple costumes. You have to wear a costume multiple times now during the Halloween season. Because you'll go to you're going to trick-or-treating, but you also have like a Halloween party, or there's like a trunk-or-treat, or there's something going on. So you need multiple costumes.
0: Well, we are also trying to figure out a band costume for a show that we're playing for Halloween. So I was thinking for the band, someone suggested that we do Scooby-Doo.
1: I love Scooby-Doo.
0: Who should I be?
1: Velma?
0: Fred? Velma.
1: Oh, no. Immediately I go Velma. You do look like Fred.
0: You want me to dress up like a woman of Velma? That's ridiculous.
1: I mean, someone's going to be Velma.
0: No, there's no chicks in the band, though.
1: Well, even my point, not everybody could be, unless everyone dresses like Fred or everybody's a Shaggy.
0: I feel like I am I could be Fred or Scooby-Doo. I mean, I'm the lead singer
1: of
0: the, band, so that should probably be Scooby, don't you think? Or what would Scooby play? Drums?
1: I don't know. Drums for sure. And Shaggy, he's more like a bass player.
0: Yeah, Shaggy's on bass.
1: Yeah, Scooby's on drums.
0: Fred's lead singer. And then
1: Fred's the lead singer, but honestly, if you watch Scooby

0: in the movie, okay? I just wanted this to be clear because he's nine. He is dead set on being Deadpool for Halloween. And this is the third year in a row that he's wanted to be Deadpool. Side note, did you know they don't make children's Deadpool costumes? And you want to know why that is? Because it's not a children's character.
1: No.
0: It's like the opposite of a child's character. Yeah.
1: Yeah, the movie's definitely for adults, but you know, it's kind of reminds me of like the whole cigarette thing back in the day. They had child's characters for that stuff to attract children, even though they shouldn't have been doing that, like the camel guy, you know what I'm talking about?
0: Oh, yeah, yeah, yeah. Like the camel cigarette.
1: This is what the movie industry's doing. They're like, hey, let's create this thing that looks like Spider-Man, but it's not Spider-Man. It's Deadpool, and he's very inappropriate. But the kids will one day love it.
0: Yes, well, Johnny wants to be Deadpool.

'Tis the season to figure out Halloween costumes. You were just talking about yours, and my son has declared, even though he has never seen

0: Hey, it's Jen Hatmaker. Here's what I've learned in midlife. Joy isn't the reward you earn after all the work is done. Joy is the work. That's what this new series on For the Love is all about. The sacred, yes. It's choosing delight, rest, and pleasure on purpose. Because saying yes to yourself, that's the thing that finally lets you fill your table with everybody else. Come find your sacred yes with me. Follow and listen to For the Love wherever you get your podcasts.
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0: Did you see the crazy mix-up that happened with Drew Baldridge and Brantley Gilbert?
1: No. Like, what do you mean mix-up?
0: So, well, I didn't even know that they were producing CDs still, but apparently, so somehow, since they're on the same label,
1: okay.
0: Drew Baldridge got one of his CDs. He's got a new album out. He was so excited. He put the CD player, or he put the CD in a CD player. Don't know where he got that from. But it started playing Brantley Gilbert's record. So somehow all the Drew Baldridge CDs of his new album are actually Brantley Gilbert's album.
1: Oh my God, stop it. So if I go and buy the Drew Baldridge CD, I'll actually be buying the Brantley Gilbert CD?
0: That's what I'm seeing on their social media. I was like, is this real? Or I thought maybe, is this just like a publicity stunt for those guys? Because since they're on the same label, I don't know.
1: I don't know. That's pretty funny.

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0: When's the last time you had some friends over for dinner? Long time, right?
1: Years. Probably years.
0: This is just dropping, you know, a bunch since, let's say, 1975. They're saying that people just having friends over for dinner has dropped 70%. But now people are saying, hey, look, we should. It's because people are too worried about their house being perfect, the meal being perfect, things like that. But they want to start something called Scruffy Hospitality. And we'll tell you what that is coming up.

0: crazy.
1: Goes into
0: mess.
1: Disaster mode.
0: It's
1: yeah.
0: A disaster.
1: And I'm like, no one could come over to see this disaster.
0: Yeah. And also you're worried about maybe having the perfect meal, the perfect house, whatever. But now they're saying, throw that out. We need to have friends over more often. We're going to call this scruffy hospitality. And that means just invite people over no matter what your house looks like, no matter if you're just grabbing some pizza and hanging out. That's all you need to do.
1: And, you know, and that, and by the way, in this, like, having your family over for, like, a holiday doesn't count. This is just, like, random night, like, random game night or whatever. So do some scruffy hospitality.

Jenny and Jagger in the morning, and the most nonstop country music all day. 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

So we got to chatting with Kenny Chesney in our podcast about what his diet and exercise program is like. He said during football season, it's kind of like anything goes. But then once the tour starts, he is like

0: The all-new 106.5 The Wolf with Jenny and Jagger in the morning. Tomorrow morning with Jagger's Knowledge Knockout. Another chance to win Chris Stapleton tickets if you can knock me out.
1: And, Jagger, it's a proven fact. 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

0: 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Here's what I've learned in midlife. 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That's what this new series on For the Love is all about. 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
1: This one reads, shark spotted swimming down flooded New Jersey street.
2: Isn't that crazy? 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

0: I haven't played Grand Theft Auto since like probably the first one, but everyone was talking about GTA 6 coming out, and you know it's rated M for mature, which is not surprising, but there is something that they are saying is in the game that is pretty weird to me.
1: I'm sorry. What is happening in this video game? 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

0: We were talking about Grand Theft Auto 6. I'm not a gamer, so I haven't played GTA since probably the first one. But I know that it was always inappropriate, rated M for mature. But now they definitely, should it be rated R? Should it be rated triple X, probably?
1: Super M? Can it be an S? Well, it might be an S and M, apparently what they're doing. They are going to have full-on bounce things going on in there. Full, like...
0: No.
1: Shanana. Like, sure. Your eyes will be like, I saw the things.
0: It's weird.
1: I saw all the things.
0: That's and weird I'm to like, have that in a video game.
1: That's weird, right? I don't know. Maybe people are excited about it. Then
0: these guys are going to have get lotion all over their video game controller.
1: Yeah, yep. They're calling it grunty action.

0: It's the Last Laugh with Rob and Holly.
1: Our next featured stand-up comedian has been on the show before. His name is Sam Morrill.
2: And here he is on First Dates.
3: I am bad at breakups. I really am. What do you even ask on these first dates now? What kind of music do you like? Who cares? This is my new first date question. How likely are you to yell at me in public? That one's going to come in handy. I don't want to be in that relationship 8 months and she's screaming at me in front of strangers. I'm like, it's cool. We both like

0: 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Less scrolling, more howling. People are going to wonder what's going on down there.
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I'm Susie Welch. I host a podcast called Becoming You. 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

0: Thank you so much for listening and hanging out with us for the Rob and Holly Show. And you're going to want to be back tomorrow. We're going to find out about maybe letting a stranger pick your next date.
1: Does that sound like a good idea? Apparently, they're saying it's working. And we'll also hear from Little Big Town and new music from Kelsey Hart, too. On a train.

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0: To the Mo and Stickman show. That is Mo over there. I am Stickman. And Mo, there was a piece of cake in the station fridge with a note that says, do not eat. Now, there is an empty plate that's with a note that says, don't tell me what to do.
1: Yep.
2: Stickman.
0: What?
2: One, you have the sugars. You shouldn't have eaten that anyway. And two, that was really rude.
0: But the cake was good.

Every concert has loud moments. Acoustic Christmas has quiet ones. The kind where the crowd doesn't make a sound, but everyone's hanging on every word. Those are the moments you'll remember. This year's Acoustic Christmas is December 8th at the Midland, starring Gavin Adcock.

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0: You must remember this presents The Bisexuals. Libby Holman was a sexually fluid blues singer who became famous in the 1920s, and then infamous when she was indicted for her husband's murder. 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

0: I think as a pro mom, you will be able to relate to this.
1: Okay.
0: So there's a mother of three in Germany, got a parking fine that she needed to pay. But instead of paying it, she chose time in jail. Because she said she needed a break from her demanding kids and her lazy husband. She was actually looking forward to getting meals, a hot shower every day without having to cook, wash, or clean for everybody else.
1: And everybody going, mom.
0: And so pay the ticket or go to jail. And she's like, do I get my own room?
1: I wonder how long the stay was.

I saw this study that said turning off the TV, doing a crossword puzzle, and eating more fish could be the keys to having a better memory.

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1: Netflix has a new country music crime thriller coming called Heartland. Jessica Chastain plays a reclusive country star who returns to Nashville to search for her missing niece, an up-and-coming singer played by Carter Faith. Jennifer Nettles is also in the cast, and there's plenty of country music in it. Carter recorded original songs. Jessica does her own singing, and the soundtrack features Carly Pearce, Margot Price, and Channing Wilson. Heartland premieres November 13th.
2: Chris Stapleton is battling the flu and has postponed three shows this week. He was scheduled to play Lincoln, Nebraska tonight, Kansas City Friday and Saturday night, but he says he's too sick to perform. Kansas City shows have been rescheduled for October 14th and 15th, with the Lincoln shows moving to October 26th. All previously purchased tickets will be honored for the new dates. That's Country Spotlight with Mo and Stickman.

0: Crocs and mini skirts could be banned soon in Florida classrooms. This is actually for the teachers. The State Department of Education is weighing a strict new employee dress code targeting the casual footwear, and critics say that that it's a little heavy-handed.
1: I think we can only hope this passes. Because Crocs are terrible.
0: They're bad.
1: And should just be banned.

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0: Mo and Stickman, country question. What is something your significant other does that really annoys you?
1: For me, it is minor. And we've talked about these in the past, but there is an argument going on in my house that I don't think my wife knows we're having.
0: A silent argument?
1: A silent argument.
0: Those could be bad.
1: We have a couple. One is on whether the kitchen lights are going to be on or off. I am the light turner offer person, so I'm that guy.
0: I'm that person.
1: But the other one I think that gets me more is my wife and I say if our coffee mugs match at the beginning of the day, we're going to have a great day. That's just something that we've always done. So we pull out two coffee mugs, we have our coffee, and then there's also a saucer and a spoon. That's where you put your spoon when you're waiting, you know. And she puts its spoon up. So the coffee just pools it, and I turn it upside down in the saucer, so it drains.
0: That's fair.
1: And it drives me insane.
0: That she doesn't
1: Could
0: get
1: I
0: it.
1: Say something? Sure. But...
0: Well, you just did. Maybe she's listening. If you follow Mo and Stickman on socials, you can probably guess what my annoyance is with my husband.
1: Here we go.
0: He does not unpack his suitcase! We get home from a trip, and I feel I'll give you a 24-hour buffer, because sometimes you get home late. But I do not give you a 3 to 6 month buffer.
1: Months?
0: It will just, months. It will sit there. It's finally turned into public shaming. I just

0: just have to post photos and get everybody timelines of how long it takes him to put the suitcase away.
1: And Brad's the kind of guy that sees it as a badge of honor now, so that just makes it worse.
0: Well, I know. He knows that it's driving me crazy, so... I got to think of other things to do make him want to put that up.
1: It is the Moe and Sick Man country question. What's something your significant other does that just drives you bananas? If you're listening on the Odyssey app, just tap the microphone on the station.

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0: Now in Stickman Country question, what is something your significant other does that annoys you?
1: So I have two things. One is not hitting a laundry hamper.
2: Okay,
0: oh,
2: right.
0: Oh, that is so annoying.
2: Yeah, yeah.
1: The next one is, so I'm the one that is like at open house for school. Let me get a picture. Let me get a picture. Let me get a picture. And then he'll offer to do something, and I'll be like, did you get a picture? And he'll be like, no, I didn't think about it. Why bother?
0: These are life moments. You need to take the picture.

0: Mo and Stigman, country question. What is something your significant other does that annoys you?
1: She can ask the same question 7 different ways. She'll be a lawyer. So she can ask that 7 different ways, but I've only got one answer. So I get annoyed, and then she gets mad because I'm annoyed.

0: Moen Stickman on Country Question. What is something your significant other does that annoys you?
1: I'll tell you.
2: Uh-oh.
1: Driving down the highway, 50, 55 miles an hour. 100 yards away, you can see the lights red. And 20 yards away, we're still doing 55 miles an hour. And then 3 months later, says, my brakes are making $1,000.

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So you know what we say here on the Mo and Stickman Show, if you have the opportunity to spread good news, always take that opportunity. And today, not only are we going to spread good news, but we're going to help spread the music. I'll tell you what I'm talking about coming up on the Mo and Stickman Show.

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1: Hey, it's Jen Hatmaker. Here's what I've learned in midlife. Joy isn't the reward you earn after all the work is done. Joy is the work. That's what this new series on For the Love is all about. The sacred, yes. It's choosing delight, rest, and pleasure on purpose. 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

0: You know, there are rules to listening to the Mo and Stickman show. One of which is, if you have the opportunity to spread good news, always take that opportunity. Also, if you listen for any amount of time, you know I'm a band kid.
1: Yes, you are.
0: I am all about music education, and I found this story. I just had to pass it on. So there are free music classes reaching 21,000 students across Miami-Dade. Thanks to a nonprofit that's working to make music education available regardless of a family's ability to pay. The charity is called Young Musicians Unite, and they're offering programs at 131 schools that give students the opportunity to learn musical instruments, perform with classmates, develop their skills. Band 100% made me the person that I am, 100%. And the fact that all these students are getting that opportunity as well, that's just cool to me.
1: That's awesome.

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0: a diet, fall may be your toughest season. Researchers at Georgia State University found that people tend to eat more during autumn than any other season. We eat about 11% more than winter, 14% more than spring, and 12% more than summer. I mean, when you think about it, though, fall food, I mean, fall comes with food. Football, yes. Halloween candy, pumpkin everything, Thanksgiving.
1: It's the best season.
0: Yes, it is.
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And then you immediately put it in the back of your closet. You can dig it out. I'll tell you why coming up on the Moe and Stick Man Show.

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0: We've actually had country question in the past. It's like, what is your go-to statement if you get a gift you don't like? And it happens. But apparently now, re-gifting is perfectly acceptable.
1: Oh, I think it's always been going on. Just now we're saying, okay, let's do it.
0: Now we're saying it's
1: trendy.
0: Fine. Right, it's trendy.
1: I re-gifted that for you.
0: Hey. 61% of Americans say that it is okay to take a gift that somebody gave you, wrap it back up, and give it to somebody else. And we're even more accepting of secondhand gifts, 65% saying that those are fine. And if you really don't want to take any chances, cash and gift cards are still the safest choice. Duh!
1: But that's not fun, that's what everybody says.
0: No, it's not.
1: My older kids are at the age where, just give me money. And I feel bad telling grandparents because they're like, they don't want me to buy them something. I'm like, they do, but they want to pick it out later.
0: Exactly.

0: think this will surprise anybody. When Americans travel overseas, apparently we do some things in restaurants that make the locals look at us and go, why?
1: Are we that obvious?
0: We are. Let's talk about some of those things coming up on the Mo and Stickman Show.

0: You know, I love the fact that we as Americans are, I don't know, kind of redneck to other countries.
1: Kind of redneck.
0: I mean, there's a list of things going around that Americans do in restaurants overseas that the locals think is weird.
1: We stand out is what you're saying.
0: Oh, yeah. They think it's weird that we'll order one entree and then split it.
1: Really?
0: They think that's weird.
1: Well, because we got American portions.
0: Right.
1: You know, if you go to other countries, I think the portion is much smaller, so maybe they can't comprehend sharing
0: maybe,
1: a smaller portion, where here it's like twice the size.
0: They think it's weird when we say, I'll do the chicken when ordering. You'll do the chicken? What? What? We're also known for expecting quick service. Getting impatient when the server isn't moving on our schedule. Here's an interesting one. Cleaning your plate. In some cultures, finishing everything on your plate suggests that to your host that you didn't get enough food. So there's if you clean your plate, it's kind of disrespectful. What?
1: But what if I liked it?
0: They also say that

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0: Well, this won't surprise anybody. A scientific survey shows that men are not as empathetic to their female partners as she is to him.
1: Really?
0: In fact, scientists had trouble finding enough men to even care enough to take the survey.
1: Why does that not surprise me?

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Welcome to October, and nothing says creepy season quite like moving into a house and getting a mysterious letter addressed to somebody who's been dead for almost two decades. Wait till you hear this story. Coming up on the Moe and Stickman Show.

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0: Well, I guess it is kind of creepy season. So there was a woman on TikTok says her fiance bought a house back in 2008 and the previous owner had died about 18 years earlier. Then one day there was a letter that showed up addressed to that dead former owner. Already creepy, right? So there was apparently no postmark suggesting that somebody may have dropped it off. Even creepier. So she opens the envelope and inside it was a bag of fake fingernails.
1: What?
0: Nope.
1: What? Why would that be sent to them?
0: There was all

0: Also a note from somebody claiming to be a relationship coach. Obviously, TikTok went crazy. The nails are connected to something sinister. Maybe. Is it somebody trying to communicate with the dead? Or is it, you know, something less exciting?
1: I'm going to go with less exciting, but weird.
0: Can we...
1: Like, of all the things.
0: Now, here's the thing. The FTC has warned about scams involving mysterious letters designed to make you curious enough to respond, sometimes involving unknown relatives or law firms and that kind of stuff. So maybe it's paranormal. Maybe it's a scam. But fingernails? No!
1: Gross.

0: Yo-Yo Ma turned 71 years old this week.
1: Yay,
0: by the way, if you don't know, Yo-Yo Ma is the world's most famous cellist.
1: Thank you.
0: I mean, listen, it can't be that hard to be the most famous person at something if there's not a single other person on earth that's famous for it.
1: Agree. Yes.

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1: Netflix has a new country music crime thriller coming called Heartland. Jessica Chastain plays a reclusive country star who returns to Nashville to search for her missing niece, an up-and-coming singer played by Carter Faith. Jennifer Nettles is also in the cast, and there's plenty of country music in it. Carter recorded original songs. Jessica does her own singing, and the soundtrack features Carly Pearce, Margot Price, and Channing Wilson. Heartland premieres November 13th.
2: Chris Stapleton is battling the flu and has postponed three shows this week. He was scheduled to play Lincoln, Nebraska tonight, Kansas City Friday and Saturday night, but he says he's too sick to perform. Kansas City shows have been rescheduled for October 14th and 15th, with the Lincoln shows moving to October 26th. All previously purchased tickets will be honored for the new dates. That's Country Spotlight with Mo and Stickman.

0: That puts a wraps on it for the Mo and Stickman show for today. Before we go, though, the Emmys are moving exclusively to Prime Video next year.
1: Really?
0: Now, they're not going to make

0: that puts a wraps on it for the Mo and Stickman show for today. Before we go, though, the Emmys are moving exclusively to Prime Video next year.
1: Really?
0: Now, they're not going to make

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Jenny and Jagger in the morning and the most nonstop country music all day. 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
1: Wake up.
2: Good morning.
0: Jenny.
2: Good morning.
0: Jagger.
3: Good morning.
4: Rise and shine.
3: Good morning.
2: Good morning, everybody.
0: Jenny and Jagger in the morning.
4: Now that I have my coffee.
5: Oh, I do indeed have my coffee, thanks to Jenny Matthews. Thank you so much for bringing in some breakfast this morning.
2: Well, see, and I did it because I love you guys, but then I started thinking, is this just because I want more Monopoly pieces?
5: Is that what it could be?
2: And then I felt selfish. Because yesterday, I didn't even know this Monopoly thing was going on again.
5: Yeah.
2: And this has been going on for years and years. They do it periodically.
5: Yeah, they do.
2: Unless they get sued.
5: Well, you brought that up.
2: Well, there was a documentary.
5: McMillions.
2: Yeah.
5: I'm telling you, you gotta watch it.
2: Well, anyway, yesterday, all we had in our possession,

0: I say our, because this is our Monopoly game that we're playing.
1: I love how we're sharing it together.
0: We are. All we had was Marvin Gardens, and today we have so many more pieces to add to the collection.
1: Yes, we do. We're going to keep adding.
0: But let me step aside from that part of it, the story, to tell you this. I walk in, I'm talking to Matt, and Matt throws it on me. I learn something new about you guys every day. Oh. Matt's a Monopoly wizard.
1: Oh, really?
2: Oh, I love that game.
1: The board game?
2: The board game.
1: Okay, thank
2: itself.
1: You for clarifying that.
0: I meant to clarify. Correct.
2: Yes.
1: All right, good.
2: I'm the right. Actual, like, sit down and play with your family and everybody quits in frustration Monopoly.
1: Oh, that would be me. I got so bored and tired of playing that game.
0: Jagger.
1: Like, enough.
0: I've never completed a full game
1: neither,
0: of Monopoly.
1: Me neither. I'm out.
0: You know who has?
1: Matt.
0: Yeah, boy.
2: Me. Really? I love it so much.
1: Oh, Matt.
2: Do you know there's a reason why that happens a lot of the time, that no one finishes the game?
1: Please tell us.
2: I'll tell you.
0: Because we get tired.
2: Well, you do get tired, but part of the reason is a lot of times, and I did this growing up too, people don't play by the actual rules of the game. And it makes the game go way longer than it should go.
1: The actual rules. What are we doing wrong,
2: okay,
1: Matt?
2: Okay, let me give you
0: he
2: an
0: knows.
2: Example.
1: I want to know what we're doing wrong.
2: Let me give you an example.
1: Okay,
2: Jagger,
1: okay, yeah.
2: Did you know that, let's say you roll.
0: Bet you didn't.
2: What did you get? What piece did you get from McDonald's right there?
1: Oh, the piece I got at Oriental Avenue.
2: Okay, that's the light blues.
1: Yeah, it is light blue.
2: Okay. Let's say you rolled the dice and you landed on Oriental Avenue.
1: Okay, I got it.
2: If you don't want to buy it, it's not the next person's turn. That property goes up to auction for everybody playing the game.
0: Right then and there.
2: Right then and there.
1: I didn't know that.
0: I didn't know that.
1: I thought that if you don't buy it, you don't have to worry about it.
2: No.
1: It's gone and anybody else.
2: No, it goes to auction and everybody, including you, can bid on it and it gets sold right there on the spot.
0: You're right. That's why the game goes on and on because nobody does that.
1: I don't think I want that one. I think I want to get a better one.
0: Right.
2: Someone else could buy it and then the pieces all get bought up quicker and then people get monopolies. And then they start building their houses and hotels.
1: Really?
2: And then you're like, you're breaking people with them when they land on your spot.
0: Yeah.
2: That's how you win the game. And that's what makes it, that's what helps it end.
1: Oh,
2: that's a lot of them.
0: So I just want it to be over.
1: I never knew that, by the way. I thought that if I land on that piece right there, that place on the board, if I don't want it, nobody else gets it, we're good. We're moving on to the next person.
2: Also, putting your like fines in the middle, and then like if you land on free parking, you get the money. That also makes the game go way longer. Free parking is nothing. Mm. It's just like a free landing spot.
1: Oh.
2: There's these little house rules make it way longer if you play by the rules.
1: If you play by, but I guess we didn't know the rules.
2: It's a lot quicker.
0: I feel like Matt knows so many things.
1: Matt is very, very intuitive about things. He's very smart.
0: He knows stuff.
1: Yes, he is.
0: Like Matt, having him on our team.
1: Yes, Matt, you know a lot.
2: I'm here for you. Thanks. You guys want to play a game sometime?
1: Yeah.
2: Monopoly?
1: I'd play, but you
2: are
1: probably.
2: You in?
0: I'll play with the way you play because it won't last for 75 hours.
2: No.
0: I mean,
2: it'll be a good time.
1: But I might walk away. I've been known to do that before playing a board game.
0: Well, I'll bring drinks and snacks.
1: Okay, good.
0: So it'll be fun.
1: All right, sounds like maybe that'll make it more fun because he knows how to play.
0: I guess so. I don't.
1: It's Morgan Wallen on The Wolf.

0: is the all-new 106.5 The Wolf with Jenny and Jagger in the morning and 106-minute music sweeps all day. Your weather for today, sunny with a high near 84. Nice day again. Clear and cool tonight overnight with a low around 63. Tomorrow, we're looking at sunny skies. Looks like it's going to be a little bit warmer tomorrow. High near 88. Right now, it's cool out there. It's 59 at The Wolf.
1: You're cool, Jagger.
0: You're cool, Jenny.
1: You know what else is cool? Is Russell Dickerson. He has done a stripped down version of a very popular song. And I'll just leave it at that. But I've got that coming up in your Nashville Nuggets. Man, his voice stripped down.
0: Oh, I can't wait to hear this.
1: It's incredible. I love it.
0: I love how you always have the scoop for us, Jenny.
1: That's what I do. I dig.
0: You dig?

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1: Our fantasy commish says for him it's all about the friendships.

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0: 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It's Nashville Nuggets with Jenny and Jagger in the morning.
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1: Yeah?
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1: Really?
2: All right. 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
1: Wow, you could buy the King's car.
2: Cool is that?
1: That's
2: I know
1: cool.
2: For my brother, my dad, rest his soul, but today's my dad's birthday, by the way.
1: Is it really?
2: Heavenly birthday.
1: Happy heavenly birthday.
3: Yeah.
2: But my brother, big car guy, and I want to tell him about that, because not that he's going to be able to bid on it, but you know what I mean? Just I know that car people get really excited
1: about. They sure do. My dad.

0: I was also a car guy.
1: Really?
0: So, oh, yeah. Our dads.
1: Yeah. Well, they're up there in heaven talking about
2: this. Hanging out right now. Hey, look, there's our kids.
1: Yeah. They're talking about George's Corvette. I like a Corvette.
2: Yes, yes.
1: All right. Let's talk about Megan Maroney for a second.
2: Okay.
1: So, you're going to have to explain this to me
2: I'll do my best with this.
1: I know, but you know stuff. All right, Megan Maroney is reportedly off the table for Best New Artist, okay, at the 2027 Grammys.
2: Yeah.
1: Apparently, the Recording Academy's screening committee rejected her submission for the category, adding another chapter to the long-running debate over Best New Artist eligibility. You're going to have to school me on that.
2: I'll do my best with this because it's really confusing. And you know what's funny? This is my favorite category at the Grammys. I think Best New Artist is a lot of fun to root for and see who's going to win.
1: Yeah, like who's new? Who's hot? Right?
2: Exactly. But Megan's first single that she released and had a hit with was in 2022.
1: Tennessee Orange.
2: Correct. Which is a big platinum, a 5x platinum single for her, a top 10 country hit for her. It was her first single. So that's 4 years ago.
1: That doesn't feel new.
2: How would you be eligible to be a Best New Artist for 2026? From a song from 4 years ago.
1: Yeah, I feel like that category should be limited, honestly, to like the last year, really.
2: I think within the last calendar year. A year and a half at the most.
1: At the most.
2: This happened a few years back, about 10 or so years ago. You guys remember All About That Bass by Megan Trainor,
1: the huge hit?
2: I believe she won Best New Artist 2 years after that song was a hit, which I didn't understand that either.
1: See, I don't understand that either, because there's so many, there's always new artists popping up, right?
2: Yeah, and the category is very, like, it's very, like, competitive. Mm-hmm. You have all these really cool people. You're like, oh, I like all these artists. Like, Sombra was up for it last year. I know how much you like him.
1: I like him.
2: And Olivia Dean won last year.
1: A pop artist, but I'll tell you, like, but I would agree, that's a perfect choice for Best New, because he was truly new.
2: Yes. So that's the thing. Megan Maroney's definitely crossed over to different genres over the past year or so, but for country music fans especially, she's been a star for at least 4 years now, so it's hard to say, hey, she's the Best New Artist.
1: Especially when I believe she'll probably be up for the Best Female category.
2: I'm sure she'll be up for other categories this year at the Grammys as well.
1: Yeah. Mm-hmm.
2: Yeah.
1: Interesting. Okay, well, there's a big hot debate about that right now. Okay, and then finally, it's my favorite story of the morning because it just sounds so good. Russell Dickerson puts his own stripped-down spin on Brooks and Dunn's Red Dirt Road.
2: Mm.
1: And now, fans, they're loving it so much, they want a full-blown cover album. I am here for that, by the way.
2: Okay.
1: Listen to this.
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1: I feel like our society has a bad habit of just, you know, hey, how you doing? And you automatically say, good, even though you're probably having the worst day of your life.
2: Because you had a bad day.
1: How you doing?
0: Yes.
1: Good. Everything's good.
0: I think that this happened a lot.
3: Well, I mean, how many times do you expect when you say that someone to go, well, let me tell you. No.
1: You know me. I appreciate authenticity. Mm. I would probably like it. I'd be like, sit down, girl. You tell me everything. What's going on?
3: Meanwhile, the cashier at Target is like, okay.
1: And then.
0: Oh, right, my gosh.
1: Listen, it happens to all of us. We all have a bad day from time to time. Sometimes it's easier just to say everything's fine.
0: Yeah.
3: Move forward.
1: When you are having a bad day, though, there is scientific proof. It's a way to turn things around, okay?
0: Oh.
1: So I'm going to tell you these very cool tips and tricks.
0: Okay.
1: How to shake off that bad day, okay?
0: Okay, please teach me.
1: Number one on the list, and I'm a big believer in this, is sleep. Oh. It's nature's reset.
0: Okay.
1: Right? Don't you feel like sometimes you're just exhausted and it makes everything compounded. It makes everything seem bigger than it is. You get a good night's sleep, you wake up, you're like, okay.
0: Yes.
1: I can tackle that.
0: Okay.
3: Yeah. Yep.
1: You guys, we're golden. Laughter. Laugh.
0: Oh, hey.
3: Oh, good. We've already done that here.
1: Yep.
0: And we'll keep doing it all day.
1: Well, keep listening to our show and surely we'll say something stupid and you'll laugh.
0: Yes,
1: so,
0: yes.
1: Humor. It's a known remedy for negativity. Okay.
0: Nice.
1: Fully
0: nice.
1: Believe that. Okay. Build self-awareness and reflection.
0: Ooh.
1: Okay.
0: Okay.
1: I think we should all do that anyway. I always tell my kids I'm proud when they have self-awareness about anything, really.
0: Okay.
1: Mindfulness. Try mindfulness practices like journaling or meditation.
0: Oh.
3: I don't do that at all.
1: I don't either.
0: Me neither.
1: I have a really hard time doing that because I feel like my ADD kicks in and I'm just like start thinking about other things.
0: Squirrel.
1: Yeah, right.
0: Yeah, I do that too much.
1: But can you imagine if we actually focused and meditated?
0: Oh my gosh, that'd be cool.
1: Really good for us.
0: Yeah.
1: We should try.
3: Well, okay. The journaling though, my wife is very diligent about her journaling.
0: Oh.
3: And that's probably why she remembers everything, and I can't remember anything at all.
1: Yeah, she writes it down.
3: She writes it down at the end of the day. It's the last thing she does before she goes to bed.
1: Really? That's so good.
3: Yeah.
1: I used to journal diary when I was younger, and it is funny because I have those journals now. It's funny to look back on my problems. Calm down, Jenny. Everything's going to be fine.
0: Yeah.
1: Okay. Change your physical environment if you want to turn a bad day around.
0: I think I know that.
1: Yeah.
0: Move things around. Rearrange your place.
1: Yeah.
0: Move stuff.
1: Yeah.
0: Yeah.
1: I like
0: that.
1: Or just move yourself. Get out of your, house. Whatever.
3: Move to a different place.
0: Okay, good.
1: Speak of that, get up and move. Like literally get up and move.
0: Okay.
1: It'll help your bad mood.

0: Get into nature.
1: Oh.
0: I agree with that. You know me and my bird watching.
1: Yeah.
0: It's very soothing.
1: Okay.
0: All right.
1: Okay.
0: Reset your breathing. I like a good reset. I just like a breathing technique, right? Like breathe. Let's do this all together. Okay, ready? All right. Breathe all the way in. Hold it. Let it out hard. Now, didn't that just give you a little, little pep in your step?
1: Yeah, a little pep.
0: All right. And finally, reframe thoughts like today is awful. What you want to do is say, you know what? Those last 20 minutes were awful, but this is a good day, and I'm going to turn things around. Turn that frown upside down.
1: Okay.
0: All right. Those are ways to reset, turn a bad day around. You're welcome.
1: Thank you.
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0: it's Garth Brooks on the all-new 106.5 The Wolf. And yesterday, Matt Gapsky, you broke the news for us that Garth is coming to Kansas City.
1: Yes, yes, he is. November 6th and November 7th this year. Like, yes. A month away.
0: Yes, yes.
2: It's wild, too. And I think the tickets are going to be available just through his website.
1: That's what I saw yesterday, yeah.
2: I know his whole big thing with this was, like, he just wants to get the tickets into the hands of the fans who really want them versus the scalpers and all that other stuff.
1: So, he's real big on that.
2: Yeah, and I think there'll be like real parameters with it. I don't know. I don't know all the details on the ticket sales yet, but we'll
1: get there. Two shows. Blame It All on My Roots Arena Tour.
0: They go on sale Friday, October 16th at noon.
1: Yep.
2: Okay.
0: Okay, good.
1: For tomorrow.
0: Yeah, there you
1: all
0: go.
2: Right. Hey, this was funny, and I just had to bring it to our group attention here. Okay, so Amazon users are discovering that there's a new feature. It's called the About You AI feature.
0: Okay.
2: Now, we get mad at AI for a lot of things, but I'll tell you what. This AI makes me laugh really hard, okay? So basically, it's on Amazon. It's an About You AI feature that reveals what it thinks it knows about you, and the results are so funny. It's going viral. People are starting to post their results of what your Amazon account supposedly knows about you based on your buying habits, things you're looking at, I guess, right?
0: Uh-oh.
2: So somebody said,
0: oh, no.
2: Product preferences has flat buttocks.
1: What?
0: Oh my gosh.
2: I don't know. Okay, ready? Home and family has never known anyone who lost a leg in an accident. I mean, these are very specific things that like that the AI has picked up on, right?
0: Yeah,
1: very specific.
2: Product preferences. Is too short to reach into a 40-inch deep box. Is not a big SpongeBob fan. Cannot keep real plants alive.
0: Wow.
1: That is deep.
0: These are like
2: funny.
0: It sounds like the AI is making fun of everybody, doesn't it?
1: Yeah, a little bit.
0: You can't reach this.
2: No, see, I don't see it that way at all. I see it more like, okay, like obviously based on things you've bought, like this is what I'm getting from you. Like, you know.
0: Really?
1: So are they gonna is that person gonna be on Amazon and it's gonna be serving them up like those grabber tools?
2: Yes.
1: To like get stuff off the shelf or reach deep in the box.
2: What do you call them? Step stools and
1: so you can reach on in.
2: Here we go. The accuracy on this one, this person says, interests and hobbies, is interested in world domination.
0: Wow.
2: Diet and nutrition, likes cheeseburgers.
0: Oh, okay.
2: Amazing. So I don't know. We should carry this further. We should say, you know, what would our Amazon say about us? Mine would say she does not have the password because my husband has changed the password so that I can't get into it.
0: Mine would say loves coffee, probably, because I'm always looking for coffee products.
2: Right.
0: Yeah.
1: Shoot.
2: I know, it's on the spot.
1: Mine would say, not enough data. This man doesn't shop on Amazon.
2: Yeah.
0: Not enough data.
2: You're a man of mystery.

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1: Wake up.
2: Good morning.
0: Jenny.
2: Good morning.
0: Jagger.
3: Good morning.
4: Rise and shine.
3: Good morning.
2: Good morning, everybody.
0: Jenny and Jagger in the morning.
5: Now that I have my coffee,
6: let's get it.
7: It's Jenny's favorite time of the day.
2: 7:02, where are my girls at?
7: That's right. How's it going this morning, everybody?
2: I'm great. How are you guys?
7: Wonderful, because you brought breakfast in, so thank you.
2: A little Mickey D's for us this morning.
7: It's like I have a little pep in my step. Thank you.
2: Me too. I have a little coffee in my veins now. I'm like,
7: yeah. I feel so much better. Thank you so much.
2: Yes. Hey, it's going to be a good hour. We got a lot of fun stuff. We've got tickets for Chris Stapleton coming up.
7: That's right. We do.
2: Jagger's Knowledge Knockout.
7: If you could knock me out. If. I know. There's a big if.
2: I know. All right. Somebody might. You never know. Anyway, the tickets are going to somebody no matter what.
7: Yeah, I know.
2: But I'm really excited for what we're going to do after that. We're going to talk about music, our favorite topic.
7: I love talking about music.
2: And all I'll say is this. It's stuff you got to crank up. You know what I mean?
7: Okay.
2: All right. So we're going to do all of that and more right here on this very program.
7: And right now, you've got Boston. It's Stella Lefty on the Wolf. On a train.

0: kick a dust up.
1: It's the Daily Dirt. The Daily Dirt. The Daily Dirt. Might have a little dirt on my boots. It's the Daily Dirt with Jenny and Jagger in the morning.
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3: All right, Matt, what are three things we need to know this morning?
4: Thank you. Good morning. Okay, true crime, Jenny.
2: Whoa, tell me everything. Or I'll tell you everything.
4: Well, no, I might be informing you here because get this, a new crime has been charged for the first time ever.
2: What is it?
4: AI-assisted streaming fraud.
3: Whoa.
2: AI-assisted streaming fraud. Tell me everything.
4: Let me explain. Yeah. A 54-year-old North Carolina man, Michael Smith, was sentenced to 18 months in prison for using artificial intelligence to generate songs for a scheme that stole millions of dollars from music streaming platforms. Yes, indeed.
2: Wow.
4: Appropriate use of that dramatic sting, sir.
3: Thank you, sir.
4: AI-assisted streaming fraud. Let me explain what he did. Here's how it breaks down. Starting in 2017, this guy started using fake email accounts and fraudulently obtained debit cards to create thousands of fraudulent accounts on services like Amazon Music, Apple Music, Spotify, YouTube Music. He then employed software that pushed the bots to continuously stream songs that he claimed to own, which turned out to be AI-generated music. Now, where, you know, you sit there and you go, well, hey, are we knocking the hustle here? Did you just find a way to make money? Well, here's why that's a big problem. His streaming fraud didn't just hurt the platforms, but the genuine artists who share royalty pools on the streaming service. By cutting into that pool, he reduced reduced royalties to real artists all across the board. So he has to go to jail for 18 months, prison for 18 months, and then forfeit the over $8 million.
2: I'm going to need you to break that down in a real life context for me. Like, give me a, like, let's say it was Ella Langley choosing Texas.
4: Sure.
2: So what did he do?
4: So basically, by taking a larger share of the royalty pool, I'm guessing there's a lot of artists that get paid over how much money is generated overall.
2: Right.
4: Because he was faking his way through that, he was taking money out of their pockets by taking a larger chunk of that money pool.
3: Yes.
2: Oh.
4: Does that make sense?
2: Well, so, yeah.
3: So think about it. With Ella, the record label gets some.
2: Right.
3: The management company gets some. All the songwriters get some.
2: And now this dude got some.
3: Yeah.
4: He got some. Not anymore, though.
3: Yeah.
4: He's got to give it all back.
3: Yeah.
4: And then go to prison.
2: Wow. Mm. That's like Napster, but different.
3: Yeah.
4: Kind of the reverse, sort of. Yeah.
2: Yeah.
3: Oh.
4: How about that? Streaming fraud using AI.
3: Never thought I'd hear that story.
4: It's the first time it's ever happened.
3: Right.
4: Ever.
2: Won't be the last.
4: No, probably
2: sadly.
4: Not.
2: Yeah.
4: Well, now they're on the case, so we'll see.
3: Okay.
2: And so am I.
4: Well, we are honestly at the home stretch of hurricane season for the Atlantic, and we made it almost all the way through without getting one, but spoke too soon.
3: Mm.
4: There is one right now. Hurricane Isis. Is the first Atlantic hurricane. It's down in the Gulf of Mexico, and it looks like it's going to actually hit land, landfall on the Gulf Coast somewhere between New Orleans and Panama City tomorrow night or early Saturday morning.
2: I'll say this about that, because you know my favorite place in the whole world is where we go every summer to 30A.
3: Yeah.
2: It's down there on the Gulf Coast, and I know that a lot of the places that we where we stay and what we frequent, you know, I follow them on Instagram, and a lot of them were shutting down, getting ready for this
4: big storm.
2: They're
4: getting ready. Yeah. Okay. Hurricane Isis is the name
2: of it.
4: God
2: bless.
4: So,
2: everybody's all right down there.
4: They think it could strengthen up to a Category 2 hurricane still. Mm. Nothing. That's a serious situation. So all the best to the Gulf Coast folks down there.
3: Yes.
4: All right. And then the top convenience convenience stores in the United States have been named, and just, hey, shout out. At the top of the list in the tie for second, Quick Trip.
3: Yeah!
2: Q-team.
3: What's up, Q-team?
4: Yeah.
2: I visit you every day.
4: I'm there regularly as well.
3: Me too.
2: Yeah.
3: We all love QT.
2: I mean, that's so funny, right? Like, I've never been so in love with a convenience store. Like, I love it.
3: Me too.
2: I love it.
4: And I missed it when I lived in other parts of the country.
2: Yes.
4: Now, some of these other ones

0: that I would have to go to
1: because
0: I didn't live here are on this list. Now the top spot was a one called Meyer, which they do not have around here.
2: I've never heard of that.
0: It's like I told you before,
1: Meyer more is a Target Walmart type department store, but maybe there's a convenience store connected to it. I don't know.
0: They have like a kind of like how the Hy-Vee has like the Hy-Vee gas station convenience store. Mm-hmm. I think it's kind of like that,
2: right?
0: Mm-hmm. But Quick Trip, Sheetz, and Wawa
2: grew up with
0: tied
2: Sheetz.
0: For two.
1: As did I.
2: You will laugh when I tell you they had the best chicken salad.
1: Oh, I know that.
2: Who knew gas station? What's kind of like gas station barbecue, Joe's? You know what I mean?
0: Yes.
2: Gas station chicken salad. It was the best.
1: I thought Sheetz was great too. Yeah.
0: Okay. Quick Trip with a KWI.
1: I've seen that one before. I don't know if I've ever been to that one, but I've seen it.
0: That's what we had in Wisconsin.
2: Hey, Matt, is the come and go on there?
0: The come and go.
2: Not on there?
0: Did not make the top 10.
1: The come and went.

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1: Yes, we are.
2: Proud of it.
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1: The Wolf. KC
2: Weather. Awesome day today. Sunny. Go out and enjoy it if you can with a high of 84. Tonight, clear and cool. Low is 63 tomorrow. Sunny again, even hotter. High of 88 for the weekend. We're looking at sunshine both days. Highs of 84 and 83 Saturday and Sunday. Right now, it's 58 with Morgan Wallen at 106.5 The Wolf.
3: Rumors going all over town. Can't keep my name out the mouth these days. Yeah, they say.

0: for everything going down in Music City. Here's Nashville Nuggets with Jenny and Jagger in the morning.
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2: 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Funny thing is, though, it says, you know, once owned by. 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You know what I mean?
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2: It's a spotless car, apparently. 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
1: Wow.
2: GAA Classic Cars in Greensboro, North Carolina. 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
1: It's got to be very valuable because, like you said, limited amount.
2: Limited amount, yeah. Plus George owned
1: it. Plus George Strait, yeah. Those two things together are kind of, yeah.
2: Yeah, pretty cool. Mm-hmm. Okay, we got to talk about our girl, Megan. I love Megan Maroney.
1: I know you do.
2: And I think she's very worthy of all the awards, but this is interesting what's happening with this one. Reportedly, it's off the table for Best New Artist at the 2027.

0: and Grammys.
1: Well, you got to be a new artist to be the best new artist, Jenny.
0: Well, I'm going to have you break this down in a second. This is what I know, Yes. Apparently, the Recording Academy's screening committee rejected her submission for the category, adding another chapter to the long-running debate over best new artist eligibility. And yeah, you can speak to this a little bit. I mean, I would agree. I don't see Megan as a new artist. She's newer.
1: She's newer, but Jenny, this Cloud Nine's her third album.
0: Right.
1: She's already had hits. 2023 is when she debuted. I mean, she first started breaking through and having hits and all the stuff.
0: Yeah, I guess I understand why she wouldn't be up for that category.
1: She should have been up for it in 2024.
0: Yeah.
1: Not now.
0: Yeah, I mean, new artists, I think of anybody that's had something going on in the last year, maybe a little over a year for the first time, right?
1: Yeah, I mean, in all honesty, Am I Okay was the album that she came out with in 2024. That was a top 10 album. So she's had two huge albums in a row that have been top 10 number one albums.
0: I wouldn't call her new anymore.
1: I'm sorry, yeah.
0: I think she's deserving of awards, but maybe not that right?
2: I have a question about this, because I kind of wonder, just the fact that with how award shows go, is that category always going to have a sort of behind feeling to it, because it is something from like a previous year? Like, it's always going to feel that way a little bit, not a lot of it. This feels like a lot of it, right?
0: Yeah, but you're right, because I mean, again, with Megan, so many albums, she's a bona fide superstar at this point
1: already.
0: Yeah.
1: I mean, three albums, a lot of hits. Guys, there's got to be some kind of cutoff. It should be within, I would say the cutoff for me would be 12 months to maybe 18 months.
0: Yeah,
1: at the most. Megan's been putting hits out since 2023.
0: Yeah.
1: So there you go.
2: There.
0: Yeah. All right. Well, this is something that I absolutely am obsessed with, and I wanted to share it with everyone. Russell Dickerson, I just think his voice is just so good. Mm. He puts his own stripped down spin on a Brooks and Dunn classic, Red Dirt Road. And now fans are saying they want a full blown cover album. I mean, I'm here for it. I would get it. Listen how good this is.
3: That's what I'm

0: it, Earl.
1: I love this part.
0: It's where I drank my first beer. Mm. It's where I found Jesus.
2: That sounds really good.
1: Isn't that so good?
2: That's very smooth.
1: Yeah, so I don't know if he'll do it or not, but fans are asking for it.

0: out. Are you gonna knock him out? He's gonna knock you out. Are you
1: you're laughing.
0: It's Jagger's Knowledge Knockout with Jenny and Jagger in the morning.
1: I just want to dance when I hear this. It makes me feel good.
2: I just imagine you in the ring, shirt off, like boxing gloves, like getting after it.
1: Oh my gosh. Well, maybe not.
2: No, you're going to do great. Everyone's going to do great. I just hope everybody has fun. Okay?
1: Pop culture trivia.
2: Yeah, 913-933-1065. We need a contestant, somebody to take you on.
1: Okay.
2: Now, I know you've got a shirt on today that says Gangster of Yacht Rock.
1: Yeah,
2: I do. You're also the gangster of pop culture.
1: Ooh, thanks, Jenny.
2: You really are.
1: These are like huge compliments you're throwing my way today.
2: Yeah. Although I'm kind of rooting against you because I want somebody to win these tickets for Chris Stapleton.
1: Well, here's the thing. Even if they don't knock me out, somebody gets the tickets.
2: Caller 10 will get them.
1: Yeah.
2: Yeah. The show, by the way, in case you haven't heard, has been moved. It was supposed to be tomorrow. Is tomorrow Friday?
1: Tomorrow is Friday.
3: Tomorrow and Saturday.
2: Saturday. It's supposed to be Friday and Saturday at Morton, and poor Chris has the flu.
1: Oh.
2: So he not coming until next week. It's rescheduled, but these tickets will be good for the rescheduled show.
1: Very cool.
2: All right, got to get you out of here into the isolation booth.
1: Okay, bye guys.
2: See ya. 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We're going to have beverages and snacks and a big party and hang out. Love to see you there. I'm going to have all the details up on my Instagram at Jenny Matthews on air.
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0: Here we go. See what you got. Okay. Late comedic actor and Saturday Night Live star who may have lived in a van down by the river.
1: Did you say late comedic?
0: Late.
2: He is no longer with
0: he
2: us.
0: He is deceased.
1: Oh, I don't know.
0: No. Okay. All right. Actor and comedian known for the Rush Hour series. Name that, Chris.
1: I don't know, but as soon as I hear it, I'm going to, kick myself.
0: Mickey Mouse's girlfriend. She needs Disney trivia.
2: Oh, man.
0: All right.
1: Right.
0: Super Bowl champion and all-pro defensive tackle for the Kansas City Chiefs. Name that, Chris.
1: Chris Jones?
0: Chris Jones is right. She's on the board.
2: Jesse
0: All right. One out of three for you. All right. Hang on the line. We're going to get Jagger out of isolation and see what he knows. Hold on.
1: All right. Okay.

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1: Roland here. Really, it's so early and it's dark, you know, when we get in here.
2: Yeah.
1: And usually, I'll be honest, we're all a little bit, you know, until we get our coffee and we get to laughing and talking and whatever. But you came in this morning full of energy, pep in your step. Can you tell us why?
2: Well, you know why?
1: I don't know why.
2: There's certain songs in our lives that simply must be cranked up loud.
3: Turn it up, song.
2: Jenny, that made me think, you know, that's why I have that extra energy today, because on the way to work, yes, I did happen to put on a song on my phone while I'm driving to work.
1: Right.
2: Happens to be from my favorite movie of all time.
1: Okay.
2: I'm talking about Danger Zone by Kenny Loggins.
1: I would agree. Crank that up.
2: Does that just feel good? It makes you want to, you know, go somewhere.
1: You want to go to work.
2: But simply, that song from Top Gun simply must be turned up loud and enjoyed loud.
1: Listen, I fully agree with you. I think there are some songs, if you can't listen to them low, it's like you're not even getting the experience if you do that. You know?
2: Right.
1: I have one for you.
2: Oh, good. What do you got?
1: And this one, if you don't crank it up, I mean, you're not even living. Luke Combs, Beer Never Broke My Heart.
2: Let's go.
1: Don't you just feel that?
2: I do feel that. Luke's giving it to you.
1: 4 a.m. Yes. Makes me want to drink a beer.
2: Are you thirsty all of a sudden?
1: It makes me want a beer. I'm not kidding.
2: We'll get you some lime too, okay?
1: Right. Don't tell anyone my dirty habits.
2: Sorry,
1: lime in my beer.
2: All right, that's great.
1: Matt, what's your song? You simply cannot listen to it at regular volume. You've got to crank it up.
4: I tell you what, you ain't kidding. There's just some songs that's the only way to hear it.
1: Mm-hmm.
4: And you are missing out. And mine... Well, we're going to lean into some rock music here, because mine's Motley Crue. Yeah. Kickstart My Heart! Makes me want to drive fast. I don't know how good that is or not.
2: Be careful with that.
4: Yeah.
1: No, it's so true, though. I would say, yeah, those are our top songs that you got to crank up. 913-933-1065. It could be something we play here on The Wolf that you got to crank up, because we do plenty of those bangers.
2: Mm-hmm.
1: But just what's a song in general you absolutely have to crank it up every time it comes on? 913-933-1065. We would love to hear from you.
2: Yes. Yeah. I can't wait to hear what everybody's going to say. You know that, right?
1: That gets me fired up.
2: I'm excited. Let's go. It's Ella Langley now on The Wolf.

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1: Wake up.
2: Good morning.
0: Jenny.
1: Good morning.
0: Jagger.
3: Good morning.
4: Rise and shine.
3: Good morning.
1: Good morning, everybody.
0: Jenny and Jagger in the morning.
4: Now that I have my coffee,
5: let's get it.
6: We are talking about what song must simply be cranked up loud on the show this morning, Jenny.
1: Because you walked in this morning just a little different than usual. You were kind of like bopping your head and just kind of dancing and
6: feeling pretty good.
1: Yeah, it's because you were cranking up something in your car on the
6: way. That's right.
1: In.
6: Danger Zone by Kenny Loggins.
1: Yeah, I love that. 80s Jagger is on it.
6: 80s Jagger was on it big time today.
1: I love it. So, part of our little intro there is Save a Horse, Ride a Cow.
6: Oh, yeah, Big and Rich.
1: Yeah, from the text line, somebody said that's a must crank up. Also, this one from Def Leppard. Let's go. Woo! I agree.
6: Yes. Yeah.
1: And of course, anytime Bon Jovi is on, you got to crank it up.
6: So, of course, we're asking you to call us up right now. 913-933-1065. What song simply must be cranked up loud?
1: Love

0: look moving on.
1: Hi, 106.5 The Wolf. What song must be cranked up loud?
2: I got two songs, actually.
1: Okay.
2: Mm-hmm. One is Styx, Renegade.
1: Yeah.
3: Yes.
2: And the other is Kansas, Carry On My Way.
3: Oh, woo! Carry On My Way.
1: Wayward Son.
3: 100%. You know what's funny? We sing that. Nobody would know this, but we sing that off the air all the time in this room, and I don't know why.
2: Oh, my God. It's my absolute favorite song. I've got it tattooed to me.
3: Oh, oh wow. Yeah. All right. Love it. Thank you for sharing with us. Have a great day.
2: You too.
3: All right.
1: Thanks,
3: see ya.
1: All right. What song must simply be cranked up loud?
4: You got to do House of Pain. Jump around.
3: Oh, yeah. Jump up and get down.
1: Jump.
3: Yes, girl. That's a great choice. Have a good day.
4: Have a Thank good
1: you.
4: Day.
1: Bye. Thanks. Bye-bye. What song must be cranked up loud?
5: Jenny and Jagger in the Morning, Don't Stop Believing by Journey.
1: Oh, yes!
3: I thought she meant the show.
1: I thought she meant our show, yes. but Don't Stop Believing by Journey is a great choice.
3: That is a great choice. Perfect. Oh. Crank it up. Love it.
1: Thank you so much. Bye-bye. What song must be cranked up loud?
6: Disturbed, Stupefy.
1: Wow!
3: Stupefy! I've been
1: Where are you going in the car? I love it.
6: That is my morning crank-up song.
1: Well, thank you for sharing with us.
3: You'll never hear it here on The Wolf, but I agree with you 100%.
1: Yes. Have a great day. Bye.
6: You too. Bye.

0: Cry the Wolf, what song must be cranked up loud?
1: If you're not cranking this song up loud, then you're not doing anything right. It's Callin' Baton Rouge by Garth Brooks.
2: Yeah!
0: Great
2: there
0: pick.
2: There you go. And Garth coming to Kansas City.
0: That's right.
1: I'll be there.
0: Thank you so much for the call.
1: All right, thanks.
0: Hi, what song must be cranked up loud?
3: AC/DC shook me all night long.
0: Yeah!
2: And may I just say probably any AC/DC, but particularly that one. Yes.
3: I was going to say AC/DC, but I thought I would get specific.
2: Yeah.
0: Oh, that's perfect.
2: It.
0: Thank you
2: love
0: so much.
3: Bye. Thank you.
0: What song must be cranked up loud?
4: What I Want by Morgan Wallen and Tate McRae.
2: Oh, yeah. Oh, wow. That's right. A good song.
0: Very nice. Uh-huh. Good choice.
2: Yeah, any Morgan too, right?
4: You definitely.
0: Hi, 106.5 The Wolf. What song must be cranked up loud?
5: Whitney Houston, Queen of the Night.
0: Wow, we're going into the Bodyguard soundtrack. All right.
2: Yeah.
0: Nice pick. Thank you so much for calling.
5: Guys?
0: We appreciate you.
2: Bye.
5: Have a great day.
0: Thanks, you too. Bye. Thanks, bye.
6: Kick the dust up. It's the Daily Dirt. The Daily Dirt. The Daily Dirt. Might have a little dirt on my. It's the Daily Dirt with Jenny and Jagger in the morning.
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0: All right, Matt, what are three things we need to know this morning?
7: Thanks. Good morning. Okay, well, a man in North Carolina pleaded guilty to a new crime. For the first time ever, he pleaded guilty for AI-assisted streaming fraud. Yeah!
2: Wow!
7: Let me break this out for you here. So, North Carolina man, Michael Smith is his name. He's been sentenced to 18 months in prison for using artificial intelligence to generate songs for a scheme that stole millions from music streaming platforms.
0: I hate this guy.
7: Okay. So, this guy created fake email accounts and fraudulently obtained debit cards to create thousands of fraudulent accounts on Amazon Music, Apple Music, Spotify, and more, and then use software to push bots to continuously stream these songs he claimed to own that were AI generated. Okay, so he's creating bots to stream songs that he created with AI. Now, I initially read that and I'm like, man, this guy's got some hustle. He found a way to make some money. Well, here's the rub on that. A lot of the royalties are paid out from a royalty pool. So there are genuine artists.

0: artist mm-hmm. on these platforms mm-hmm. who did not make money mm-hmm. because this guy's
1: taking their money.
0: A large chunk of that pool mm-hmm. with these AI-produced songs and fake streams. They're not real streams. They're bots he set up to stream these AI songs he created.
2: What's the total? Do we know how much money he was able to pocket off all this?
0: He's going to have to forfeit over $8 million.
2: Whoa!
1: $8 million. Whoa. $8
0: million.
2: Oh, my gosh. Wow.
1: By the way, this guy is very smart. Why couldn't he use all his smarts for good in the world, not this? This is terrible.
2: Jagger, I think this about so many criminals. I really do.
1: Like, this guy could be fixing the world, and he's doing this.
2: Right.
1: Yeah.
2: He's bright.
1: Yeah.
2: But not really, because now he has to pay $8 million back.
0: And go to prison for 18 months.
1: Wow.
2: That would suck.
0: That's the first time that crime has ever been charged in history.
1: And guess what? It's not an AI bot going to prison. It's him going to prison.
0: It is. Yeah.
1: Yeah, sorry.
0: Yeah, he created it.
1: I'm not sorry. Not sorry.
0: All right. Well, hey, all the best. Moving ahead here, all the best for folks on the Gulf Coast, because we almost made it all the way through hurricane season on the Atlantic without one popping up. But Hurricane Isaias has now popped up in the Gulf of Mexico. It's forecasted to potentially get to be a Category 2 storm.
1: Mm-hmm.
0: I mean, that's nothing to sneeze at.
1: Right.
0: It's a significant hurricane. They're saying landfall could occur between New Orleans and Panama City tomorrow night or even early Saturday morning. So hurricane warnings all along the Gulf
2: Coast. Sometimes when you don't live somewhere and it's not affecting your bubble, you don't really know what's going on. But I can tell you, as somebody who lived in Florida for 10 years, man, hurricanes are no joke,
1: right.
2: And the prep for it, and I can imagine what it's like down there right now getting ready for it. It's a big deal. You know, we have tornadoes to deal with here.
0: Sure,
1: yeah.
2: And I've never really understood that till I lived here. Do you know what I mean?
1: Of course.
2: But I will tell you, God bless. I mean, prayers for everybody down there, because no doubt they're going to lose power. There will be destruction, you know, flooding. It's a nightmare. It really is. So
1: I'm
2: thinking about everybody down there.
1: Right,
0: yes,
1: right.
0: Indeed. Yeah. Yes, thank you. Also, the top convenience storms. The top convenience storms. These storms are awfully convenient.
2: Storms are not convenient.
1: No, those storms are not convenient. Yeah.
0: No. Right. Convenience stores.
1: There you go.
0: In the U.S. have been named. This was USA Today that put this list. Now, they based it on ease of use, location, hours, how fast they check you out, the food that they have there.
1: Mm-hmm.
0: Those are the things they were looking at. By the way, all of them got knocked on their bathrooms. Everybody, even the top 10, everyone's like, bathrooms, we can do better, folks.
1: Okay.
0: That being said, Quick Trip, QT, tied for second in America.
2: As it should
1: That's
2: be.
1: Awesome.
2: Listen,
1: yes.
2: I have visited a lot of convenience stores. There ain't nothing like a Quick Trip. So, I get that.
1: I love the QT very much, guys. Moving here to Kansas City, I've been around the country at a lot of places. QT is awesome. So.
2: And you know when you travel somewhere and there's a QT, you're like, you just feel like a little slice of home?
1: Yes.
2: Isn't that weird?
0: No, it's not weird at all, because you know what you're going to get.
2: Yes.
1: And they're always so nice. Yeah. They're like, see you next time.
2: Delightful.
1: See you next time.
0: They are awesome. Meijer convenience store took the top spot overall.
1: Okay.
0: I'll tell you, one that made the list, not the top though, top 10, Buc-ee's.
2: Yeah,
0: Buc-ee's is on there. Did not take the top spot. It was tied for fourth place.
2: And I'll tell you why. Maybe because it really isn't convenient, because when you go there, you're not going for the convenience. You're going there for the experience. There's nothing fast about it.
1: Right.
0: Maybe that explains it.
2: Yeah, it could be.
1: Yeah.
2: Right?
0: Okay, all right.
1: Very cool.
3: Okay. I do the hair, put a little makeup on, look alive, real pants, you know what I mean?
1: Real pants, is that you said?
3: I've got jeans on today, everybody. Can I get a round of applause for jeans?

0: show.
1: What would your warning label say?
2: Contents under pressure.
1: Yeah.
2: That's mine.
3: Jenny and Jagger in the morning. The all-new 106.5 The Wolf.

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1: By the way, that is such a good song.
0: I know you love that song.
1: Ugh, Corey Kent. Love that. All right, Jagger, you found a little... You know what this reminds me of? It's a quiz, and it kind of reminds me of... Did you guys ever read Cosmo back in the day?
0: Well, maybe I might have perused it to try to understand women when I was single.
1: Smart research.
0: Thank you. I was doing my research.
1: Love that for you.
0: Thank you very much,
1: Jenny. Hope it helped. All right.
0: Well, I have a wonderful girlfriend, so I guess it did help.
1: Well, that magazine was just notorious for quizzes, right?
0: Okay.
1: And so you've actually found a little quiz here.
0: I did find one.
1: Explain what we've got to do here.
0: So basically, it's like you want to have a low score in this game.
1: Okay.
0: So the lower the score for us, the better.
1: Because it means what? It
0: means that you've had a really good life. You've done a lot. You've experienced a lot.
1: Okay.
0: Okay. Are you ready to play?
1: Well, tell us what we got to do here.
0: Okay. So I'm going to give you 20 things.
1: Uh-huh.
0: And you're going to give me yes or no's. Like, tell me if you did. And make sure you keep track of your scores.
1: Okay.
0: So basically, like I said, there's 20 of these.
1: Uh-huh.
0: So the lower the score, the lowest score wins this game, basically.
1: Is it a 1 point then?
0: Yeah, 1 point for each.
2: For everything we
0: have. 1 point
2: done.
0: You have not done. 1 point for everything you have not done. So remember, it's not.
1: Okay.
0: I guess
1: you're going to name 20 things.
0: Yes.
1: We get 1 point

0: yes. for each thing we have not done.
1: Correct.
0: Okay, got okay it. I've got it.
1: Okay, you ready?
0: Clear as mud. Got it.
1: All right, number one. Receive stitches.
0: Oh, I have.
1: I know.
0: So I don't give myself a point.
1: You don't give yourself a point.
0: You've not received stitches, Matt?
2: No.
1: Really?
0: You haven't?
2: I've been very close. I had, they called them Steri strips, the little like sticker ones.
0: Yeah.
2: Didn't need stitches though.
0: Wow. All right. Okay.
1: I got stitches, so yeah. My knee and my mouth.
0: Snitches get stitches. Apparently. You know what I'm saying?
1: So that's a point. I've done
0: that.
1: I
0: don't
1: that.
0: Get that. Yeah.
2: Okay. No. A point if you don't. Yeah,
1: correct.
2: You
0: this
2: done.
0: Is going to take us forever, by the way, if there's 20 of these.
2: Here we go. We're
0: okay, here we
1: number
0: go.
1: Number two, been all to right. Niagara Falls.
0: I've not. I want to go there.
1: I've never been there.
0: And you lived in New York.
1: I did.
2: Check.
1: Oh, Matt's got
2: amazing.
1: That one.
2: You
0: is
2: should
0: it?
2: Go.
0: Yes.
1: All right. Number three, had chicken pox.
0: Oh, I had the chicken pox.
1: Me too.
2: Nah, I've been there, done that.
0: Brutal.
1: Okay.
0: Brutal.
1: Number four, got a tattoo.
0: Yeah, I got like five of them now.
2: Been there, done that.
1: You guys know that I don't have a tattoo, so that's a point for me.
2: Mark it down.
1: All right, number five.
0: Okay, if you've not done it, why have is you, hurting
1: yeah,
0: my brain?
1: Yeah, have you not done it?
0: Okay, but I have done it, so I don't get a point. Okay,
1: exactly.
0: Go.
1: Flown in a plane.
0: Have done.
1: Me too.
2: Done it.
1: All right, number six, shot a gun.
2: Done it.
1: Matt, you've done that.
0: Done, yeah.
1: I'm impressed. I have not shot a gun.
2: I just did it like a couple weeks ago,
0: FBI
2: actually.
0: Citizens
2: yeah,
0: Academy.
2: FBI Citizens Academy.
1: So you guys
2: Academy.
1: Both did that?
0: Yeah.
1: Me, no.
0: Shot
1: no,
0: a
1: me. No, me.
0: AR.
1: All right, wow, I'm impressed. Mm-hmm.
2: Yeah,
0: next that's what
2: up.
0: It was.
2: Sure.
1: Next up on the list.
2: Something like that.
1: Oh, but this is a fun one. Birth children. You birthed children.
0: Do I get 2 points?
1: Yeah, no, you don't get 2 points.
2: That. I've witnessed it.
1: Yeah, well, that's a big, yeah, no for me.
0: Two of those right out of there. Good
1: okay,
0: times.
1: A point for everything you have not done. Yeah. Failed a test.
0: Oh, I've failed many
2: tests.
0: Yeah,
2: I failed tests.
1: Me too.
2: Yeah.
1: All right. Graduated high school.
0: I did that.
2: Yeah,
1: me
2: I did
1: too.
2: Do that.
0: Hold on, real quick. I have like 1 point so far. What do you guys
2: that's
0: have?
2: Two.
0: All right.
1: I can't keep track of that. I already went my score down.
0: We're worldly here. Okay.
1: Number 10, broken a bone.
0: Have done that. Broke my arm.
1: I have not
0: grade.
1: Broken. I have not broken a bone, knock on wood.
2: And that's also a tally for me. I haven't done it.
1: Okay.
0: So I have done it, so I'm going to give myself a point.
1: All right. Number 11, slept in a tent.
2: No, I've done that.
0: Unfortunately, glamping for me. I did not enjoy the tent experience. Okay.
2: Oh, I did Boy Scouts. I've done a lot of camping and
0: yeah,
2: sleeping
0: but I,
2: in
0: see, you're, a tent. That's different, though, you know, because Matt knows what he's doing. You probably had a campfire and everything. I was in a tent.
1: All right, number 12.
2: Just in the middle of nowhere?
0: Pretty much.
1: Number 12 on this list. I'm sad to say it's a no for me. Seeing the Grand Canyon.
2: Oh, I have not done that.
0: I have, like, from an airplane. That counts.
1: Does that count?
0: Well, I saw it.
1: I think that's...
2: I've seen it from an airplane. No, yeah. I think you got to go there. I
1: think you have to go there.
2: You got
1: to
2: see it
0: excuse
2: your
0: me, eyes. He said, did you see the Grand Canyon? And yes, I did. From the plane.
1: I don't know if the plane counts, Jenny.
0: I'm not giving a point.
2: Okay, then I'm taking one off. Okay. I've also seen it from an airplane.
0: Yeah.
1: All right. 13, been skiing.
0: Ugh.
2: Yes, done it.
0: One time. I was 13, and right. It was terrible. I couldn't get off the bunny hill.
1: We've all been skiing. Number 14. Have you ever punched someone?
0: Gosh, no.
2: Yes.
1: Wow, yes for me.
0: You did?
1: You did? Yes.
0: Yeah. Who'd you punch?
1: Oh, some kid named Dan.
0: Really?
1: Yeah,
0: right
1: when I was
0: in
1: seventh grade.
0: You're so nice. I can't imagine you punching anyone.
1: Oh, yeah. It was a weird story.
0: Damn.
1: For another time.
0: Wait a minute, Matt. Who'd you punch? I want to know.
2: Oh, I punched my brother.
0: Right.
2: I punched friends and stuff. Just
0: yeah.
2: Sometimes
0: all right, well,
2: it
0: I get
2: happens.
0: Up. I have not punched anybody.
1: All right. So you get a point for that then.
0: Break a nail.
1: Number 15. Been divorced.
0: No.
2: Nope.
1: No for all
0: not
1: of us.
0: Not done. All right.
1: Number 16. Swam in the ocean.
0: Ugh, yeah.
1: Yes.
0: I don't like it though.
1: Oh, I love it.
0: Yeah. Do you?
1: I love swimming in the ocean.
0: Too many critters out there.
1: It makes me happy, Jenny.
0: Ugh. Jellyfish.
1: No, I've never got stung by one. So
2: stingrays. When I was doing that last, they're like, "Hey, shuffle your feet when you walk in. You don't want to step
0: willies.
2: On a stingray."
1: All right, we got four left on the list.
2: Okay.
1: You get a point for everything you've not done.
2: Okay.
1: Number 17, drove a car.
0: We've all done that.
2: All right.
1: Number 18, been stung by a bee.
0: Oh, too many times.
1: Yeah.
2: We've all
1: had bee stings. Number 19. This is a big no for me, but a big yes for you two. Changed a dirty diaper.
0: Oh, too many.
2: Oh, yeah,
0: you've not done
2: a point
0: you've,
2: there.
0: And even babysitting or anything, you've never changed.
1: Never
0: a
1: changed
0: diaper.
1: The diaper.
0: Lucky you.
1: I'm the one that goes. Oh, I think they need to be changed. There you go.
0: Yeah, you're not missing anything. I can tell you that.
2: Pass that baby out of there.
1: And the last one on our list is number 20. Been to another country, and you guys know that's a big no for me.
0: You've never left the country.
1: Never left the country.
2: Okay.
0: I've been all over. Yeah, so I've done it. Okay, so my grand score
1: what's
0: here.
1: Your grand score,
0: so
1: Jenny? What do you
0: things
1: got?
0: I've not done.
1: Yes.
0: I got 4.
1: That's the lowest score I would imagine. Really?
0: Matt?
2: 4.
0: We're tied?
2: We're tied. We're tied.
1: Guys, I have 9.
2: Holy moly.

0: have
1: Matt.
0: 9 on my list.
1: And here's what's wild to me about that, because you've lived all over. You've done so many things. I feel like I live in a bubble and don't leave my house very often.
0: Well, think about it. I have been all over and I've done many things, but I've never had a child. So I've never changed diapers. I've never been to another country. That my tabulations go up. I've got 9.
1: All right.
0: What do you think of that?
1: Well, thanks for the Cosmo quiz, Jack. That was super fun.
2: Jagger, we got to get you on up out of here. Start doing some stuff.
1: Well, apparently
0: I need to go see the Grand Canyon and Niagara Falls.
1: That would just get on a plane. You can see them all. Yes.
0: Well, you got to be there, Jenny.
1: No.
0: Yeah, we all look at pictures.
1: No.
0: We have to go to them. No. It's 106.5 The Wolf. Good morning.
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0: What's buzzing on Lower Broadway? You're about to find out. Here's Nashville Nuggets with Jenny and Jagger in the morning.
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2: love me? A rare classic 1958 Chevy Corvette, once owned by George Strait, is up for auction, everybody.
1: Wow.
2: It is probably going to go for millions of dollars, I would think. I mean, I honestly don't even have a clue how much this could go for.
1: I have no idea either.
2: But aside from the fact that George owned it, mm-hmm. it's a spotless car, of mm-hmm. which only 9,100 were ever even made.
1: Wow.
2: GAA Classic Cars in Greensboro, North Carolina is going to handle the whole thing. Next month, it'll be an in-person auction, but also available online and phone bidding, in case you're interested.
1: Phone bidding? I'll make sure I call and say I have no money. Hey, I can't afford this. Thank you. Bye.
2: You have $0.
1: Yes, yes.
2: But if you need some money to drive it, here's your guy.
1: I'm the guy.
2: Right. All right. We got to talk about a gal we love around here, Megan Maroney. Look, we love her music. I mean, right? She's great. And she's a superstar, bona fide superstar at this point.
1: I agree.
2: But apparently, it's off the table for her to get Best New Artist at the 2027 Grammys.
1: Is this a surprise, Jenny?
2: Not to me, but apparently, the Recording Academy's screening committee rejected her submission for the category, adding another chapter to the long-running debate over Best New Artist eligibility. And you can speak to that a little bit.
1: Well,
2: further.
1: Her first single was Tennessee Orange that was released at the end of 2022.
2: So it's 2026 right now.
1: Yeah, we're talking about an artist who's been around for about 4 years now.
2: Yeah, I wouldn't call her a new artist.
1: No.
2: I just wouldn't. I think she's relatively new and has done very well in her short time in the business. But I don't think an award for Best New Artist should go to somebody that's been successful for that amount of time.
1: Correct. And especially with the fact that she's been getting a lot of critics' love with the last album she put out. And I think that, no, she's not a new artist anymore. She's still a very up-and-coming artist. But new artist would be within a calendar year.
2: Mm-hmm.
1: I think if she was ever to be nominated for that at the Grammys, it should have been in 2023.
2: But let me ask you this about that. Hmm. Just speaking of, and this isn't really Grammys necessarily, mm-hmm. but some of the country awards. You know, there's like the category for Best Duo, and we always see, you know, artists like Brooks and Dunn.
1: Correct.
2: In that category who, yeah, they tour, they were just here.
1: Yeah.
2: But, you know, have they had anything new out or to warrant them being in that category? Are they just in it because they're a well-known duo?
1: You'd have to dig into that. Yeah, there's certain rules we don't understand when it comes to award shows.
2: Yes.
1: And it doesn't make any sense. A Best New Artist to me, that is the literal Best New Artist of the calendar year that we're talking about.
2: Yeah, I agree with you.
1: Yeah, yeah.
2: Anyway. Okay, and this is just for fun because I thought it sounded amazing. But Russell Dickerson puts his own stripped down spin on Brooks and Dunn's Red Dirt Road. I love that song anyway, mm-hmm, right?
1: Mm-hmm, yeah.
2: Listen to this. Fans want a full-blown cover album, and I hope he does it. Listen how good this is.
1: Okay. That's what I'm

0: Isn't that good?
1: Yes.
2: Yes, sir, I drank my first.
0: He's such a unique voice.
1: You know, I like it. It's very stripped.
0: Yeah.
1: It's very intimate sounding. Like, it's just him and the piano singing. Oh.
0: Ugh.
1: Sounds great.
0: Yeah, I hope he does a whole album like that. I'd buy it.
1: Okay, cool.
3: It's time to move along. Get your day going on the Wolf right now. Don't snooze.
1: All Jenny has to do is bat her eyes against whatever she wants.
0: I wish. Ask my husband. That's not true.

0: Okay.
1: Who's got a straight jacket?
2: I should have one. I don't.
3: Jenny and Jagger in the morning. The all-new 106.5 The Wolf.

0: It's the all-new 106.5 The Wolf with Jenny and Jagger in the morning and 106-minute music sweeps all day.
1: So yeah, Kane Brown sings, I got a woman.
2: Yeah, he does.
1: Bunny XO, Jelly Roll's ex-wife, she got a man. She got a new man.
0: Sure has a new man?
1: She's got a new man. Now, I'm going to lead with this. You know my motto, you do you, boo. So I want to be clear on that just from the jump, all right? But I do want to bring something up that is stirring a little controversy online.
0: Okay.
1: All right, Bunny XO is 46 years young. He, the boy that she's dating.
3: That kind of sums it up, though.
1: It kind of does. Oh, my gosh. His name is Dylan Wolf, and he's a cutie. I mean, I'll be honest. He's 24.
0: Okay.
1: So people are reacting because of the big age gap. Now, here's what Bunny says, right? Bunny XO says that he has given her smile back, but some people are focused on the age gap. Jelly Roll's ex-wife, 46, has faced criticism over her romance with 24-year-old Dylan Wolf. Hmm. After comments questioning his age, she responded, I'm having fun.
2: Yeah, I bet she is.
1: For some...
0: I bet she
1: is. Exhausted. Jelly...
3: Nice touch.
0: Thanks, Matt. I'm glad you got
1: this
0: that.
1: This is a nice... For some...
0: Keep going.
1: Okay, hold on, I'm sorry.
0: This is fun.
1: For some, 22 years apart raises questions about being at different stages of life.
0: Mm-hmm.
1: For others, two adults enjoying each other's company shouldn't have to explain themselves.
0: Mm-hmm.
1: Here's the question, though. Would the reaction be the same if a 46-year-old man... Hold on.
0: I'm glad you got that reference, Jenny.
1: Sure.
3: You're trying to seduce me, Mrs. XO.
0: That's what I was thinking. That's what he's probably saying.
1: Okay. Would the reaction be the same if a 46-year-old man were dating a 24-year-old woman? And actually, we've seen that quite a bit.
0: We see that a lot.
1: What's that guy's name? The coach guy. Bill Belichick.
0: Oh, Bill Belichick. Yeah, that's bad.
1: He's how old?
0: That's terrible. He's in his 70s.
1: And she's like 20-something?
0: Yeah, that one's kind of gross to me, guys.
1: Here's the thing with it. And again, I'm saying you do you, boo. Like, if this is working for them, they're consenting adults. I get it, right? I get it.
0: Yeah.
1: For me personally, like, I'm looking at this Dylan Wolf, and he's a cutie. Don't get me wrong.
0: Okay.
1: But I am old enough to be his mother. Well, I'm so older than Bunny.
0: So is she.
1: To me, it would gross me out because I just feel like he could be my kid.
0: Okay.
1: That's just me. How do you feel about it? Like, for your
0: You just said it. Bill Belichick. That's creepy. That's really weird. He's got to be at least 75 years old. She's 25, I believe.
1: I feel like some guys would be like, good for you, Bill. You know
0: no,
1: what I mean?
0: Who's saying that? She could be his granddaughter.
1: Oh, I hear you, brother.
0: Not even daughter. We're talking about grandkid.
1: And I think for her, it says dollar signs. Like,
0: of course it is. I hate to say it, but yeah, guys, it's pretty obvious that she's getting the money. You know?
1: She's not that cute. You know?
0: I hear you.
1: Matt, where you at?
3: Jenny, I am in the camp of something you kind of just said. Yeah. You do you, boo.
0: Yeah, if it makes you happy, sure.
3: Two consenting adults.
1: Right.
3: They're having a good time. Who are we to police this?
0: No,
3: it's none of our business.
0: No, true.
3: If correct. They're happy and they're having a good time,
1: mm-hmm.
3: Who cares?
1: Well, people
3: I care. Don't care.
1: The internet's all fired up over it.
3: I mean, okay. I don't... This is where I would say, if it was me personally, I feel like it's hard to connect with somebody... I feel like in a different age gap like that.
0: Mm-hmm.
3: But maybe that's me.
1: No,
3: maybe
1: that's not
3: they
1: you.
3: Found this connection and it works for them.
0: Yeah.
3: It works for them. You know what? I'm cool with it.
0: Well, here's the thing I'm thinking, guys. The one thing I love about being in a relationship with somebody that you love and you connect is you have commonality.
1: Right.
0: You have things you share, memories you share from your childhood growing up, things you share together that you actually relate to each other on. When you're in a relationship that's this
1: far apart.
0: Thank you.
1: Yeah.
0: What do you have in common?
1: Well, I think I know right now what they're enjoying.
0: Right,
1: you know
0: right,
1: what I'm
0: right,
1: saying?
0: Right.
3: Sure, sure, sure.
1: Long talks, long walks on the beach. Ooh. You know, that's what
0: yeah,
1: I meant.
0: Sure.
1: Right. So I think like, but then what you're, I think I know where you're getting at. Like when that wears off. Like,
0: yeah, that's it.
1: What are you left with?
0: You're left with somebody that you say something, they're like, what are you talking about?
1: It's like talking to my kids. Yeah, I have no idea the references that I make,
0: yeah,
1: you know?
0: Yeah, that's what you're... So, hey, remember the movie Ghostbusters when Bill Murray did this? What movie is that? I've never seen that before.
1: Right.
0: Like, that just came in my mind.
1: Yeah.
0: Just, okay, yeah.
1: So, I don't know. So, I'm bringing it up because it's a topic amongst people online.
0: Yeah.
1: You know, and there was very strong feelings about it. Again, I'm of the you do you mentality.
0: I don't
1: as
0: mind
1: long
0: that.
1: As you are not breaking the law or hurting anybody.
0: Yeah.
1: they're two consenting adults. I think they can do whatever they want.
0: I don't mind that you do you boo thing. I think that's okay. Matt, you said it yourself. I'm okay with, hey, if it makes you happy, that's cool, but it's not for me.
1: Hey, from the text line, here's something for you. Age is a state of mind. If you don't mind, it doesn't matter.
0: All right. Reminds me of age ain't a number.
1: Yeah, but I think that's very true, right? I mean, if it doesn't seem, clearly it doesn't bother them.
0: All right, well, hey.
1: And that's all that matters.
0: Well, all that matters is how they feel about it. What are we to
1: look, we're just here to report.
0: Yeah, that's all we did. We reported it.
1: Yep.
0: This is kind of a funny song to play after we're talking about this.
1: I was just thinking that.
0: Hey, you want to live? Do whatever you want to do.
1: I mean, whatever you want to do.
0: And maybe date somebody really young.
1: Yeah, I mean, thing is, Ed Dylan probably doesn't know this song because this is from a few years back.
0: He's like, what? Who's Tim McGraw?
1: Right.

0: 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Jenny and Jagger in the morning. And now, Jenny and Jagger's 90s at 9.
1: All right, Jenny, we're taking it back to 1997. You ready for this?
2: I can't wait.
1: Okay.
2: It's Diamond Rio. How Your Love Makes Me Feel. This was the lead single from their first Greatest Hits compilation album.
1: How cool is that?
2: One of the band's most successful signature songs.
1: By the way, a number one hit for them in 1997. It was the fifth biggest song of the year in 1997 as well.
2: Here we go.

0: kick the dust up.
1: It's the Daily Dirt. The Daily Dirt. On a dirt road. The Daily Dirt. Might have a little dirt on my boots. It's the Daily Dirt with Jenny and Jagger in the morning.
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3: All right, Matt, what are three things we need to know this morning?
4: Thank you, Archie. It's four. Because
3: four.
4: Now that I know she's listening, I'd just like to say happy anniversary to my wife, Danielle.
2: Yay!
4: I love you so much, and I'm so lucky, fortunate, and happy to have you in my life every single day. It's 15 year anniversary for us today.
3: Nice.
2: Guys are only 25. It's weird.
4: crazy, right?
2: We're all in 25. It's totally weird.
3: Exactly.
2: Well, no, I'm happy for you.
4: Thank you. I love you, babe.
3: Okay. Happy anniversary.
4: Thank you. Off to the news now. Okay. A new crime has been charged for the very first time. True crime, Jenny. Mm. Here's a new one to add to your list of things to monitor.
2: All right.
4: How about this? AI-assisted streaming fraud.
2: What the what?
4: That is a new one.
2: Yeah.
4: Well, we live in a new age when it comes to technology, artificial intelligence, streaming services, and whatnot. Well, a 54-year-old man from North Carolina pleaded guilty and sentenced to 18 months in prison for using artificial intelligence to generate songs for a scheme that stole millions from music streaming platforms.
3: What a jerk.
2: I'd say kind of genius, but yeah, it sucks for him now.
3: No, well, he's a
4: I'll
3: jerk.
4: Explain why. Because I thought that initially, too. Hearing the scheme, I'm like, okay, well, this is dude's trying to make some money.
3: Nope.
4: Well, you can't do it like this.
3: Don't do that.
4: He started using fake email accounts and fraudulently obtained debit cards to create thousands of fraudulent accounts on Amazon Music, Apple Music, Spotify, and others. And then he used software that pushed bots to continuously stream the songs that he claimed to own. Mm. So he's got fake, you know, bots streaming songs that he created with AI and racking up streams and racking them up and racking them up and gaining money based on that, because a lot of these platforms pay out streaming royalties through a pool. Like the money they make, it's distributed amongst the artist. And the ones that have the more streams are making more of the pie, right? Mm-hmm. Bigger section of the pie. Mm-hmm. Well, he's hurting the genuine artists out there who are actually getting legitimate streams from real people.
2: Right.
3: Yeah.
4: And taking some of that money. So, yeah, this fella's going to prison for 18 months, and he must forfeit the over $8 million
2: Unreal.
4: That he claimed through this scheme.
2: Do we have any idea how long he was doing this? Because I think that's...
4: Yes.
2: Yeah, how long?
4: He started in 2017.
2: Jeez.
4: A while.
2: Seriously?
3: It's a long time.
4: While.
2: And you know, you kind of said this earlier. We were talking about this, Jagger, like if you could only use that knowledge and for good.
3: Yeah, for
2: right?
3: For things that are
2: positive, clearly, like you gotta know what you're doing.
3: Yes.
2: I mean, for that long to get away with it too.
3: There's so many things,
2: Yeah. Mm-hmm. If these criminals would use their talents for
3: good, that'd be great.
2: I just can't imagine.
3: Yeah.
4: Right. Hey, all the best for people down on the Gulf Coast right now, because, well, we almost made it through the Atlantic hurricane season without one happening, but we got one popped up in the Gulf of Mexico. It's Hurricane Isaias. They think it could develop into a Category 2 storm. That's nothing to sneeze at all. And it affects a lot of people down on the Gulf Coast there. They're thinking it can make landfall. But like tomorrow night to early Saturday morning, somewhere between New Orleans and Panama City. That's a wide stretch of coastline.
3: That is.
4: And it's all going to be affected by this thing. So all the best and hope everyone stays safe down there.
3: Yes.
4: It's a serious situation.
3: Yes.
4: Alrighty. And then I know we have love for one of our convenience stores here in town. We got big love for QT.
3: Yeah.
4: Quick Trip.
3: That's right.
4: And it was named up at the top of the list of the top convenience stores in the United States.
3: Hey, what's up, Quick
2: QT.
3: Trip?
2: See you next time.
4: Yes. What's your favorite thing to get there? What's your favorite thing to get there?
3: You know what Jenny's favorite thing is.
4: What do you get,
2: iced
4: Jenny?
2: Iced tea every day.
4: Every day.
2: I get a big Q every day, and I get half sweet, half unsweet, extra ice, one lemon packet.
4: Mm-hmm. Yeah. Jagger.
3: I enjoy getting the Coke Zero with a little bit of that cherry vanilla flavor. Ooh. They have that available at the
4: little zhuzh.
3: Little zhuzh.
2: Wild animal.
4: Yes.
3: Thank you.
2: Matt,
3: thank
2: what do you
4: little
2: get?
4: Little zhuzh. Well, I usually am picking up a Monster because I need a little boost on the end of the day, I really like the buffalo chicken bites on the roller grill.
3: Oh, yeah.
4: With the taquitos.
3: Oh, I like taquitos too, by the way, a Quick Trip. So.
4: Buffalo chicken bites, they hit the spot.
3: Okay.
4: Well, Quick Trip, near the top of the list, a chain called Meijer beat them out. Those are in like Ohio.
3: Meijer's like big in like Michigan, Indiana, Ohio, Indiana, like in that area, that part of the Midwest.
4: Yes. Yeah. Quick Trip tied for second with Sheetz and Wawa. If you know those ones, those are more East Coast ones.
2: Yes, they are. Yes, but I'm gonna tell you that Wawa coffee is good.
3: And I'll never forget my experience with Wawa sandwiches. Wawa sandwiches were really good too. So
2: Wawa, what you talking about?
3: Wawa,
2: you know what I'm
3: Wawa.
2: Saying?
4: Well, congrats, Quick Trip.
3: Yes.
4: You're rocking it. We love you.
3: Yes, we do.

0: guys are the best morning show I've ever listened to.
1: Oh, thank you so much, Tammy. Oh, my gosh. How much do we owe you for that compliment?
2: Jenny and Jagger in the morning. The all-new 106.5 The Wolf.

0: Adam, tell us your thoughts on Quick Trip.
1: Well, I go in there to get iced teas as well and coffee when I'm running late. Mm-hmm. And my son left to go in there just to look at their Roomba.
2: Oh, yeah, the Roomba. Rosie. It's Rosie the Roomba.
0: Did they have a name for it?
2: Yeah.
1: Right. And he loved it. And I had to look into it. And it cost $500,000 just for one of those.
2: Wait, are you serious right now?
1: I am serious.
2: Wow. Yes, this little robot. If you've not seen it at your local Quick Trip, She cruises around the whole store and cleans up.
0: Sometimes she's in my way when I'm trying to get something. Well, like, can you get out of my way?
3: I've noticed that. And honestly, I had like an existential crisis with the little cleaning robot because I turned to, after I was done paying, I turned to walk out and I saw something in my peripheral and I was like, oh, excuse me. And then I was like,

0: Oh, you're just a robot. I just had to say that to you.
1: Right. Yeah, it's always in our way.
2: Yeah.
1: You want me to buy one.
2: Yeah. We got love for Quick Trip, though. They were ranked number two. I mean, across the nation as far as convenience stores goes. What's your order? You get iced tea?
1: Yeah, I do. I just get a sweet tea.
2: Yeah.
3: There you go.
2: Yeah. Yeah. All right.
1: And fun fact, they built one in Salt Lake City that opened a couple months ago.
3: Oh, so I didn't know that. So there's a big trip out there.
2: Country. Look at that.
3: Huh. Yeah. Wow. Small world.
2: Yeah.
1: Definitely.
2: But don't you get, you know, we were talking about this. Don't you get kind of like warm and fuzzy and happy in your heart if you are driving somewhere to another state or whatever and you're like, oh, there's a Quick Trip. You just feel like it's a slice of home.
1: Yeah, exactly. 100%.
2: Yeah.
1: It is home.
3: Love that.
2: Have a great day. We appreciate you, Adam.
0: Thanks, Adam.
3: Take care.
1: You too.
3: Thanks. Bye-bye.
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1: I feel like our society has a bad habit of just, you know, hey, how you doing? And you automatically say, good, even though you're probably having the worst day of your life.
2: Because you had a bad day. Take one.
1: How you doing?
3: Yes.
1: Good. Everything's good.
3: I think that this happened a lot.
4: Well, I mean, how many times do you expect when you say that someone to go, well, let me tell you. No.
1: You know me. I appreciate authenticity. Mm. I would probably like it. I'd be like, sit down, girl. You tell me everything. What's going on?
4: Meanwhile, the cashier at Target is like, okay.
1: And then.
3: Oh, right, my gosh.
1: Listen, it happens to all of us. We all have a bad day from time to time. Sometimes it's easier just to say everything's fine.
3: Yeah.
4: Move forward.
1: When you are having a bad day, though, there is scientific proof. It's a way to turn things around, okay?
3: Oh.
1: So I'm going to tell you these very cool tips and tricks.
3: Okay.
1: How to shake off that bad day, okay?
3: Okay, please teach me.
1: Number one on the list, and I'm a big believer in this, is sleep. Oh. It's nature's reset.
3: Okay.
1: Right? Don't you feel like sometimes you're just exhausted, and it makes everything compounded. It makes everything seem bigger than it is. You get a good night's sleep, you wake up, you're like, okay.
3: Yes.
1: I can tackle that.
3: Okay.
4: Yeah. Yep.
1: You guys, we're golden. Laughter. Laugh.
3: Oh, hey.
4: Oh, good. We've already done that here.
1: Yep.
3: And we'll keep doing it all day.
1: Well, keep listening to our show, and surely we'll say something stupid, and you'll laugh.
3: Yes,
1: so,
3: yes.
1: Humor. It's a known remedy for negativity, okay?
3: Nice,
1: fully believe that. Okay. Build self-awareness and reflection.
3: Ooh.
1: Okay?
3: Okay.
1: I think we should all do that anyway. I always tell my kids I'm proud when they have self-awareness about anything, really.
3: Okay.
1: Mindfulness. Try mindfulness practices like journaling or meditation.
3: Oh,
4: I don't do that at all.
1: I don't either.
3: Me neither.
1: I have a really hard time doing that because I feel like my ADD kicks in and I'm just like start thinking about other things.
3: Squirrel.
1: Yeah, right.
3: Yeah, I do that too much.
1: But can you imagine if we actually focused and meditated?
3: Oh my gosh, that'd be cool.
1: It'd be really good for us.
3: Yeah.
1: We should try.
4: Well, okay. The journaling though, my wife is very diligent about her journaling.
3: Oh.
4: And it's probably why she remembers everything, and I can't remember anything at all.
1: Yeah, she writes it down.
4: She writes it down at the end of the day. It's the last thing she does before she goes to bed.
1: Really? That's so good.
4: Yeah.
1: I used to journal diary when I was younger, and it is funny because I have those journals now. It's funny to look back on my problems. Calm down, Jenny. Everything's going to be fine.
3: Yeah, yeah.
1: Okay. Change your physical environment if you want to turn a bad day around.
3: I think I know that.
1: Yeah.
3: Move things around.

0: arrange your place.
1: Yeah.
0: Move stuff.
1: Yeah.
0: Yeah.
1: I like
0: yeah.
1: that. Or just move yourself. Get out of your, you know, house, whatever.
2: Move to a different place.
0: Okay, good.
1: Speak of that, get up and move. Like, literally get up and move.
0: Okay.
1: It'll help your bad mood. Get into nature.
0: Oh.
1: I agree with that. You know me and my bird watching.
0: Yeah.
1: It's very soothing.
0: Okay.
1: All right.
0: Okay.
1: Reset your breathing. I like a good reset. I just like a breathing technique, right? Like, breathe. Let's do this all together. Okay, ready? All right. Breathe all the way in. Hold it. Let it out hard. Now, didn't that just give you a little, little pep in your step?
0: Yeah, a little pep.
1: All right. And finally, reframe thoughts like, today is awful. What you want to do is say, you know what? Those last 20 minutes were awful, but this is a good day, and I'm going to turn things around. Turn that frown upside down.
0: Okay.
1: All right. Those are ways to reset, turn a bad day around. You're welcome.
0: Thank you.
2: Hey.
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0: hot and spicy, just like Hattie B's. It's Nashville Nuggets with Jenny and Jagger in the morning.
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2: 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It's up for auction. It's a spotless car. If you're into that kind of thing and you have extra money to throw around, because I can't imagine, I bet this is worth a fortune.
1: Oh, it's got to be a 1958 Corvette?
2: Yeah, and it's spotless. Yeah. Only 9,100 were ever made. GAA Classic Cars in Greensboro, North Carolina is handling the auction next month. It will be an in-person thing, but you can bid online and phone bidding available.
1: I would call them and say, can I please have it for free?
2: Right, I could use a car.
1: Maybe it has brakes better than mine. That'd be great.
2: All right, a little controversy regarding this gal, Megan Maroney, reportedly off the table for Best New Artist at the 2027 Grammys. And when I read that, I'm like, well, she's not a new artist, so I don't get why this is controversial. But apparently the Recording Academy's screening committee rejected Megan's submission for the category, adding, well, another chapter to the long-running debate over Best New Artist eligibility. And you've done a little research on this.
1: Jenny, there's not a debate. Her first single came out in 2023. Her first hit was 2024. She's been out there with albums for a while now.
2: A lot of hits.
1: I'm sorry, but Best New Artist should be that year's Best New Artist, not just a random Best New Artist person.
2: Yeah, in fact, if I were, let's just say she was allowed in the category and she won and she gets up there to accept it. What do you say in your speech? Like, wow, I've had a great 4 years. I mean, you know what I mean?
1: Well, I think what's going to happen is there's going to be backlash if that was to happen again.
2: I think so.
1: It's happened
2: too
1: before. Meghan Trainor won it before, years later, after she had her first success. It's just weird.
2: It is weird.
1: Yeah.
2: And does it only happen to Megan's? I'm starting to wonder.
1: Apparently.
2: Wow. All right. And this is just for fun because I heard it and I thought it was just awesome and I wanted to share it with you. Russell Dickerson puts his own stripped down spin on Brooks and Dunn's Red Dirt Road. And now fans, they love it so much. They want a full blown cover album. And I would take it too because this is so good. Listen to this.
1: Okay.
3: That's what I first.

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1: Good stuff.
2: It's very good.
1: I don't know if he's going to do a whole album of covers, but that's good stuff.
2: I think that'd be phenomenal if he did that.
1: Yeah.
2: Sounds great.
3: It's time to move along. Get your day going on the Wolf right now. Don't snooze.
2: Guys, I didn't have that last night.
4: That's
2: I didn't have
4: because one of those you weird... sleep like a dead person.

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1: Well, what do you got going on today?
0: Well, I think we have to give love to Matt and Danielle. It's their anniversary.
1: Happy anniversary.
0: Yes.
2: Thank you.
0: Congratulations to you guys again. It's a special day for you guys.
2: Yeah, it's a good one. You know, we're kind of delaying celebration because we're so busy with stuff.
1: I get that.
2: Yeah.
1: It's just another day, but the weekend will be excited for you.
2: That's when it's going down. Yeah, we're going to have a nice night out on the plaza, get some good food, have some good times together, celebrate our marriage, 15 years.
1: If your life is like mine and my husband today, you'll just pass each other in the hall and get, hey, what's up?
2: Oh, yeah, it'll be a little bit like that. Yeah, that's why we'll celebrate later on.
1: Yeah, in passing.
0: All right.
1: All right, well, happy anniversary. You guys are an amazing couple.
0: Yes.
2: Thank you.
1: And we love
2: you.
0: We do. Yeah. Have a great day, everybody.
1: Kindness wins.
2: Take care of yourself and take care of somebody else.
0: We'll talk to you tomorrow morning after 6 on the all-new 106.5 The Wolf.
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wanted to give a shout out today to all of the amazing Amazon drivers who now have to deliver all of the Prime Day packages this week. Listen, we love you and we thank you.

Lots Farm was a place to go. 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Jack and Jim were a few good men. 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I'm tired of talking, man. Y'all ain't listening. Them old dirt.

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Tim McGraw and Faith Hill celebrated 30 years married this week. And just wait until you hear Tim McGraw talk about the first time he ever saw Faith Hill. That's coming up in just a few, and it is precious.

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1: Another chance to win tickets for Chris Stapleton is coming up with Jagger's Knowledge Knockout. 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

0: I swear to you, are just too cute for words. 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
1: But I remember the very first time I saw a picture of Faith, I fell in love instantly.
2: Where'd you see a picture of her?
1: I think she was on Billboard magazine or something. I was walking through my management office, and I'd had like one or two singles out off of my first album that hadn't really done much. And I was in the process of recording my second album, and I walked by and saw the photo of her on it, and I'm like, oh my God.
0: And he did find that girl, and he did marry her. And I think we all just want someone to love us like that. Like, is it too much to ask?
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Is Lee Bryce doing any hunting this fall? 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

As of this week, I have realized that I have built up a tolerance to the energy drinks that I've been having way too many of, and I don't know whether I should feel proud of myself or a little bit terrified by this bad habit.

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5: The deal is the holidays are basically here, and I spent some time and money, a lot of money last night, booking all of my holiday travel, and I wish I had known this then. So Google analyzed years of flight data, and they have pinpointed the best day to book your flights for holiday travel. It is actually 34 days before the departure date with the best price range between 21 and 57 days out. Also, they say flying on a Monday and returning on a Tuesday or Wednesday always saves like 14% over flying on the weekends. So keep that in mind. Maybe even set a reminder on your calendar to book for Thanksgiving and Christmas. I mean, in this economy, you've got

got out my Halloween decorations this week, and my family always makes fun of me because they're like clear glass pumpkins, very neutral toned. Like, you will not find any orange and black color schemes in this house.

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I told Gus he's going to have to get a job to pay for it. Like, are they casting the next Air Bud? I've got your guy.

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1: Another chance to win tickets for Chris Stapleton is coming up with Jagger's Knowledge Knockout. We'll do that at 7:30 tomorrow.
0: And also, we're going to kick off your weekend early with the Jumpstart at 7:40.
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1: Country music has never been hotter than it is here now in the year of our Lord, 2026. I mean, Ella Langley is dominating the charts. Country stars are acting in TV shows. They're on The Voice. They're on American Idol. They're also making movies about country music too. This week, they just released the first trailer for the new country music mystery thriller that follows a former country star played by the one and only Jessica Chastain, who comes out of seclusion after her niece, who's also a country star and played by Carter Faith, goes missing. The trailer, very intense, very action-packed, and I'm sure this movie is going to be full of cameos. I did spot Tracy Lawrence in the trailer. This movie is due out November 13th on Netflix. I cannot wait to watch.

0: Something to lose. Is Lee Bryce doing any hunting this fall, and can I convince him to bring more taxidermy for our collection? We'll find out today while he's hanging out on the Superstar Power Hour from 2 to 3.
1: I don't know if you were looking at me or not. You probably smile like that all the time. I don't mean

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0: said leftover soup needs to go in a round container because soup is round. 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And you know what? 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
1: You know you got everybody looking.

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Hear what he said coming up in just a few. We could try.

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1: Another chance to win tickets for Chris Stapleton is coming up with Jagger's Knowledge Knockout. We'll do that at 7:30 tomorrow.
0: And also, we're going to kick off your weekend early with the jump start at 7:40.
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0: hosted your big annual dove hunt. Do you have any other big fun hunts coming up that you're excited about?
1: Yeah, I'm gonna go do some good deer hunting up north, mm-hmm. and maybe go do an elk hunt and duck and
0: all the things,
1: rabbits and squirrels.
0: You just bring us back something for that.
1: Yeah, I got an idea for the wall, like just another little. It'd be more like a scene.
0: Ooh, I want the most elaborate, the weirdest taxidermy. And I don't know if people know this, but like people have seen now what it's grown to, but you started all of it. And I always say this, I'm like, Lisa the Tone, when he brought us that deer with the bullets and the tank top. I always call that one the Bryce Brothers special.
1: Oh, there we go. Bryce Brothers.
0: That's I love that. If you have not seen the visual of the taxidermy wall that we have here at the studio, you can go check that out on our Instagram at Katie and Company. Lee is here hanging out the rest of the hour, and on the way, we are going to play. And he's going to tell us the story behind his song, Memory I Don't Mess With. So stick around. Well,

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1: Lee Bryce is here this week hanging out with us, and we were just recapping a little bit off the air. You just recently

You know Lee Bryce's song, Memory I Don't Mess With, but do you know where that song came from? Lee is going to tell this story coming up in just a little bit, and we will play it for you, so don't go anywhere.

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1: Another chance to win tickets for Chris Stapleton is coming up with Jagger's Knowledge Knockout. We'll do that at 7:30 tomorrow.
0: And also, we're going to kick off your weekend early with the Jumpstart at 7:40.
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1: Lee Bryce is here this week hanging out with us, and in just a minute, I want to play your song, Memory I Don't Mess With. This is one of my favorites of yours, and I would love if everyone would know the story behind it going into the song.
2: Oh, man, that really did come from, I was best friends with a girl from the very first day of ninth grade, homeroom class, walked in. I was coming from a different area of town, new school. So did she happen to sit beside her homeroom? So I didn't know anybody. She didn't either. And of course, I was like, oh, like, she's cute, you know? And then pretty immediately, I got put into the, oh my God, you're my best friend.
1: Oh.
2: Zone. And that lasted, because, you know, one day I was like, hey, I was like, you know, what if, you know, you're the kind of guy I want to marry. I'm like, oh, great. And she's like, but you know, like, after, like, college. I'm like, well, but we're sophomores in high school.
1: Yeah.
2: So, you know.
1: But I'm ready. Right
2: so
1: now.
2: 8 years later, after being her best friend, you know, we ended up dating for like a year and a half. And, you know, she'd been through all kind of just kind of bad boyfriends and stuff. She wasn't the best picker of people. So I was always the guy who would talk to her through it and do that. I was her best friend, you know, but that was just a moment in time. And so when I was writing that song, and that video really kind of described it, really, if you've seen the video, of just that moment in time, that it's like, I don't go back to the party that we even dated, really. You know, it's like, I always have us as, for over 10 years, we were best friends. And then so it was like a little spot that's, we dated, but it was more about, and that time it was more about me bringing her back to her old self that I knew, that smiley, fun, positive, confident girl that I knew who she was, that had kind of been beaten down a little bit, you know, and kind of broken down over all those years. So the dating part was like,

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3: I'm Adam Hamilton. When I entered the Senate race, I was told to expect smears and false attacks. What I didn't expect was Roger Marshall and his allies lying about a tragic event decades ago for his political gain. Here's the truth. Over 20 years ago, the church investigated serious allegations against a volunteer at a youth retreat. Ultimately, the church reported him to law enforcement and banned him from church programs.
4: News reports say the attacks on Adam Hamilton don't hold up, and Hamilton later helped get the predator convicted. So why is Roger Marshall lying now? Because Marshall's trying to distract from his own shameful record. It's Marshall who failed to protect the victims of predators by voting to block the release of the Epstein files. And it's millionaire Marshall who sued hundreds of his own

0: patients, had dozens of Kansans arrested after they fell behind on small medical debts. Roger Marshall won't fix the broken healthcare system. He's profiting from it. Roger Marshall protects the powerful, not us.
1: I'm Adam Hamilton, candidate for Senate, and I approve this message, paid for by Hamilton for Kansas.
2: 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Because it's not magic, but it's not not magic.
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0: 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Libby Holman was a sexually fluid blues singer who became famous in the 1920s, and then infamous when she was indicted for her husband's murder. 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

0: 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Libby Holman was a sexually fluid blues singer who became famous in the 1920s, and then infamous when she was indicted for her husband's murder. 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

was down at a local beer joint with a few of the guys, when this cute little country girl caught my eye. And boy, let me tell you, she was the prettiest thing I'd ever seen in a pair of boots.

Tim McGraw on the all-new 106.5 The Wolf. Congratulations to him and Faith on 30 years of marriage. And I remember Tim when he was not married. And, well, that just shows how old I am. Here's Corey Kitt and his latest Empty Words on The Wolf.

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1: 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We'll do that at 7:30 tomorrow.
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0: 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Good afternoon, Ryan Scott with you. 106 minutes of commercial-free country is right around the corner. 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
1: I'm Adam Hamilton. When I entered the Senate race, I was told to expect smears and false attacks. What I didn't expect was Roger Marshall and his allies lying about a tragic event decades ago for his political gain. Here's the truth. Over 20 years ago, the church investigated serious allegations against a volunteer at a youth retreat. Ultimately, the church reported him to law enforcement and banned him from church programs.
2: News reports say the attacks on Adam Hamilton don't hold up, and Hamilton later helped get the predator convicted. So why is Roger Marshall lying now? Because Marshall's trying to distract from his own shameful record. It's Marshall who failed to protect the victims of predators by voting to block the release of the Epstein files. And it's millionaire Marshall who sued hundreds of his own patients, had dozens of Kansans arrested after they fell behind on small medical debts. Roger Marshall won't fix the broken healthcare system. He's profiting from it. Roger Marshall protects the powerful, not us.
1: I'm Adam Hamilton, candidate for Senate, and I approve this message. 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

The all-new 106.5 The Wolf, Ryan Scott with you on a Thursday afternoon where it is again spectacular fall weather here in Kansas City. Sunny skies and 83 degrees. Here's Morgan Wallen.

Friday, November 6th, and Saturday, November 7th. Tickets go on sale in a few weeks, October 16th. Of course, more details coming soon to The Wolf. Here's Shaboozy. Girl, she-

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1: Another chance to win tickets for Chris Stapleton is coming up with Jagger's Knowledge Knockout. We'll do that at 7:30 tomorrow.
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Well, Target has just released its Bullseye Top Toys list for the holiday season, and I will tell you what's hot in the toy world coming up in 5.5 minutes. Here's Toby.

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1: The all-new 106.5 The Wolf. Target has just released its Bullseye Top Toys list for the holiday season. And if you know, you got to act fast, because if you wait till Christmas, they're not going to have these toys. The list includes a Barbie Dreamhouse, Mr. Beast, Lab Mega Tech Mystery Pack exclusive. I guess the kids know what that is. And a Pokemon Pikachu Puppetronic. All right. I said them all, and I think I said them correctly. Those are the hot toys this season. Here's Corey Kent on The Wolf.

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That's Post Malone on the all-new 106.5 The Wolf. He drew 1.4 million fans across 38 shows in his big-ass stadium tour, which, of course,

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The all new 106.5 The Wolf. Good afternoon, Ryan Scott with you. Jenny and Jagger in the morning, giving you another chance at Chris Stapleton tickets. And remember, you go out Friday and Saturday to see Chris Stapleton. He ain't going to be there. He has the flu, so he has rescheduled for next week. Here's Riley Green.

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1: Another chance to win tickets for Chris Stapleton is coming up with Jagger's Knowledge Knockout. We'll do that at 7:30.

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Zach John King, his latest Get to Drinking on the all-new 106.5 The Wolf. He's one of several artists who will be at the Wolf's Acoustic Christmas this year. December 8th at the Midland. Tyler Nance, Gavin Adcock, Stella Lefty, they're all going to be there. 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
4: 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I said, sometimes I eat pizza until I'm unconscious. 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
4: I'm Adam Hamilton. When I entered the Senate race, I was told to expect smears and false attacks. What I didn't expect was Roger Marshall and his allies lying about a tragic event decades ago for his political gain. Here's the truth. Over 20 years ago, the church investigated serious allegations against a volunteer at a youth retreat. Ultimately, the church reported him to law enforcement and banned him from church programs.
5: News reports say the attacks on Adam Hamilton don't hold up, and Hamilton later helped get the predator convicted. So why is Roger Marshall lying now? Because Marshall's trying to distract from his own shameful record. It's Marshall who failed to protect the victims of predators by voting to block the release of the Epstein files. And it's millionaire Marshall who sued hundreds of his own patients, had dozens of Kansans arrested after they fell behind on small medical debts. Roger Marshall won't fix the broken healthcare system. He's profiting from it. Roger Marshall protects the powerful, not us.
4: I'm Adam Hamilton, candidate for Senate, and I approve this message. 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

The all-new 106.5 The Wolf. If you have been listening, you know I have been begging Garth Brooks to come to Kansas City. And guess what? He is. Announced the other day, he'll be at T-Mobile Center Friday, November 6th and Saturday, November 7th. Tickets don't go on sale for a few weeks. Friday, October 16th. Of course, be listening to The Wolf. We'll have a lot more details.

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The all-new 106.5 The Wolf. It was announced just the other day that Chris Stapleton is not going to be performing this Friday and Saturday. He has postponed and has rescheduled already for next Wednesday and Thursday. So those tickets will still be honored. Here's Dan and Shay on The Wolf.

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1: Happy fall, y'all. 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
2: On the way, Little Big Town will be here. Kelsey Hart will be stopping by as well.
3: And would you want a stranger to pick your next date as opposed to like you just like swiping endlessly? You know,
2: how's
3: what
2: this
3: I mean?
2: Going to work?
3: Like a stranger. I don't know how exactly. We'll have to explain how it works. But like a stranger picks who you should date.
2: Oh, instead of me picking on the swiping, someone else is going to swipe for me.
3: Somebody else picks for you. Because honestly, might as well at this point. Because for some people, it ain't working out.
2: Yeah,
3: you know?
2: Sounds kind of fun. Getting a little matchmaker action. So we'll find out about this maybe new way to get a date coming up. First, though, it's song number 7 from Zach John King. This is Get Drinkin'.